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9: Hi there, it's Damien Carbon. The five Swans players who've been suspended for the rest of the season for breaching club standards are expected to be formally interviewed today. Victoria Police are this morning heading to Sydney as detectives investigate an alleged sexual assault at a Melbourne hotel on Monday. It's also alleged cocaine was found in a room there. While former West Coast Eagle Mitch Brown says it all forms part of a wider discussion around women's safety.
10: It's our responsibility as men. It's no longer women's responsibility to fight for their own safety. It is a men's issue and men have to deal with this.
9: A 63-year-old man has today been charged with driving under the influence after a car towing a caravan crashed into two other vehicles on Wanneroo Road last night about 6 p.m. And it works out that Perth is the cheapest place to work out. Our gyms and fitness centres amongst the cheapest in the country compared to wages, but Perth has the highest rate of people who sign up then drop out.
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9: One more game this season for the West Coast Eagles, hosting Hawthorn this Sunday arvo. Co-captain Liam Baker keen for a win.
11: Yeah, I feel like the back end of this year, we've actually been playing some good footy, so I've been enjoying it a lot. It was a lot tougher at the end of last year, you know, getting to the finish line. But no, I want to play one more good game of footy, and, you know, a win would be nice.
9: While Fremantle's Tobin Murray will make his AFL debut against Carlton on Saturday. Tonight, the Saints take on the Suns. It's game 300 for West Aussie Brad Hill.
8: Plum.au.
9: Partly cloudy in Perth today with a maximum of 21 degrees. Down to 7 tonight, then clear skies and 23 tomorrow. 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
15: Hello, Donna.
16: You're joking. Hi.
15: No, Donna, it's you. What? Legit.
16: No. Oh, my gosh. That's so random. Hi.
15: Welcome to Alpha Bucks. I mean, it'd be more random if you didn't call us at all and we just magically called you, but here you are.
16: I know. Yeah, yeah. Here I am.
17: So, Donna, $10,000, Donna. It's a... You know what? It's funny, isn't it? Some people, I think, have an idea. I think for most of us, we just don't really ever know what we'd do with that sort of money if it sporadically landed in.

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0: So, welcome to year number four of the wedding you built, or at the very least, doing weddings on this show, because we've done a couple of different types of weddings along the way.
4: We have. Shout out to Lisa and Troy, who did our op shop wedding, who got married in the op shop. Slightly different to the wedding that you built, because for this one, the wedding you built is all about the people of WA voting for every element of the wedding. The wedding couple have no choice.
0: Now, moments ago, we caught up with our very first wedding you built couple, all the way back in 2023, Lizzie and Dylan. They spoke a lot about what happened on their day, but we thought no better way to actually get a picture in your mind of how this came together than to play you the montage of the morning.
4: Oh, can we do it in a montage?
0: A montage! It's so special. Take a listen to this. This is what a wedding you built sounds like.
5: It is our pleasure to introduce to you 32-year-old Lizzie and 35-year-old Dylan.
6: Good morning.
7: Good morning.
8: Found love in a hopeless place.
4: The people of Perth, you build Lizzie and Dylan's wedding for them.
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6: I think anyone that knows us knows that we're a little bit left afield.
7: At the end of the day, it's going to be fun.
8: Found love in a
5: You are cool with the fact that if a ride on lawnmower is what comes back, that's how you're coming down the aisle.
6: Absolutely.
7: Yep, it is what it is.
8: Say a little prayer for you.
4: It's time to reveal to you how Perth voted.
9: We're having the wedding at the Vines.
7: Yes!
6: That worked out very well.
4: Wedding cake one. The three-tiered wedding cake is what you guys are getting for your wedding.
7: My daughter's in tears. She wanted the ice cream cake.
4: And the winner is the Socklitch & Co. wedding rings for getting actual rings.
7: Oh, my goodness.
6: Excellent.
4: You guys told us you weren't really looking for a traditional wedding.
7: I know. What's going on?
0: It's an absolute disgrace, Beth. If you're completely honest with me, you're a disgrace.
8: It's a nice day for a white wedding.
5: Your transport is the ride on lawnmower. Congratulations.
7: Yay.
6: True.
7: Oh my goodness, I'm so excited. Thank you, Perth.
5: The bridal outfit for Lizzie.
4: You got up shop vintage.
7: Yay, thank you.
4: What will Dylan be wearing?
0: So because we found out that Lizzie's hall pass happens to be Fred Durst from Limp Bizkit.
4: The votes are in. We will hook you up, Dylan, with your Fred Durst outfit.
6: Goodness me.
7: Oh my God. This is the best.
6: Oh, well, that's a bit of fun, isn't it?
4: We are down to it now. We've got to tell you where Perth voted for your honeymoon.
10: Let's get it on.
4: You are spending your honeymoon at the Great Eastern Highway Motel.
7: No! No!
4: I'm lying to you. You got Bali. You got Bali.
7: Oh, my God. I was getting itchy just thinking about that motel.
4: Lizzie and Dylan, you're aware of this, but Perth are not aware of this. Your celebrant is me.
7: Oh, it's so awesome. The secret's out.
4: The secret is out.
0: Kimber, you're going to be dressed as Elvis for the wedding.
4: That's going to be all of their wedding photos for the rest of their lives.
0: With you in the middle of them dressed as Elvis. That's going to be on the walls of their house. Perth has been voting on your wedding bouquet. We had the traditional, very nice flowers or the six-pack of VB.
4: You're getting the floral bouquet.
7: Oh, God.
6: Nothing wrong with that.
4: We need to reveal the music that you'll be walking down the aisle to. Billy Idol's White Wedding.
6: White
11: Wedding.
12: Well, thank you very much for coming to the wedding of Lizzie and Dylan. Where we marry this honka-honka burning love to his little darling.
13: I wanna love you.
4: It's been 12 adventurous years for this couple, from friendship and dating, where they will be legally married on air.
7: I could never have imagined this, but I wouldn't want it any other way.
13: Is this love, is this love, is this love, is this love that I'm feeling?
6: I always knew I wanted to spend the rest of my life with you. Through thick and thin, you have been loving, forgiving, fun, and have brought out the best in me. And I promise to continue to be the best partner and father I know how to be.
13: Cause I wanna love you and treat you right.
2: thank you for all the memories. You are my best friend, the father of my two beautiful girls, and I will love you always and forever.
13: Is this love, is this love, is this love that I'm feeling?
4: I now declare Dylan and Lizzie to be husband and wife. Dylan, you better kiss your gorgeous bride.
13: I want to love you.
0: You got to be joking.
4: I know. How many times have we heard this audio?
0: I reckon we have heard this audio
4: 30 times or more.
0: And every time...
4: Every time Dylan says his vows...
0: You bawl your eyes out.
4: I cry.
0: Look at you.
4: I just... I mean, I wouldn't say it's bawling my eyes out, Pete, but I am definitely... I well up. It is like... It was such a beautiful day.
0: It was a beautiful day.
4: And when you hear... Yeah. You know, I think it's particularly too... You hear men wear their heart on their sleeve. It's not easy to come on air and share that with everybody. And they were so willing and so awesome. And we had this really beautiful, romantic and gorgeous wedding, despite the fact it was super wild and ridiculous.
0: Yeah, it was amazing, right? It was so good.
4: I cannot wait to do it again. And I cannot wait to introduce WA to our new couple tomorrow.
0: Tomorrow on the show, make sure you're listening. You get to hear from you get to hear about the couple for the first time.
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28: 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A truck breakdown on Belia Drive eastbound at Hammond Road, Coburn Central. Left lane is blocked. Traffic heavy on the approach. And traffic signals are blacked out at Watley Crescent and Railway Parade intersection in Bayswater. Please slow down and give way to your right. 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
7: Hi there, it's Damien Carbon. Victoria Police investigators are headed to Sydney this morning, where they're expected to interview Swans players as part of investigations into an alleged sexual assault. Five players, including WA's Chad Warner, have been ruled out for the rest of the season. Sydney CEO Matthew Pavlich this morning asked whether the Swans AFLW side is now worried that fans won't turn out and watch their game this weekend.
8: No, they're really excited. We know that a couple of actions of our players are really poor. They've made poor decisions, but we know that our fans and our people will support our teams, particularly the women.
7: There's been a serious crash in our northern suburbs with a caravan rolling. 63-year-old driver charged with allegedly driving under the influence. Happened about 6 o'clock last night on Wanneroo Road in Ashby. And airline ANA has announced more flights to Japan. From October, they'll fly Perth to Tokyo every day.
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7: Round 24 starts tonight with St Kilda and Gold Coast. While Fremantle fly out for Melbourne, they're taking on Carlton. The Eagles and Hawthorn are on Sunday. And former Aussie cricket captain Ricky Ponting wants selectors to start looking at the next generation for the second test against Bangladesh.
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7: Partly cloudy in Perth today with a maximum of 21 degrees. Down to 7 tonight, then clear skies and 23 tomorrow. 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
15: All right, it's 8:36. Good morning. Going to come back with just a little bit of a fun game to get you up and about before we say our goodbyes for the morning. A round of Yeah, Kidding Me. All right, so you can have some fun with us with that. And also, before the end of this hour, we'll bring you a little bit of the moment where we finally reveal to the new couple for the wedding you built that they're the couple for the year.
16: You're going to get to hear the full chat with them tomorrow. You'll meet our couple. Yeah. But Pete and I had the pleasure of calling them to tell them that they were the couple we were choosing.
15: It's and so good.
16: They are so stoked.
15: But the story that he told me about the fact that him and I were face to face the day before. Like just...
16: And you didn't even know.
15: Had no idea. All right. So hang around. You kidding me on the way in a minute.
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0: first grab? I've already forgotten. I should have written it
1: down. iPhone.
0: That's right. Okay. I honestly, Summer Heights High is such good gear. Like, it is such a good show.
2: Oh, I went down a rabbit hole yesterday, and it was just me watching Summer Heights High, basically.
0: Legit. I loved it.
2: Aged poorly, but it's good fun.
0: Okay. Locking in.
2: Okay.
1: I'm going to go with 2007.
0: Oh, I've gone 2009.
2: Pete on the money with 2007.
0: Hey! Yeah! Smashing it today.
1: Because I know this one with the iPhone, because I used to get them mixed up until I figured it out. So the iPod came out a few years before the iPhone. Mm. And then the iPhone was like, hey, I want a bit of that action.
0: I loved the iPod.
1: Yeah, me too.
0: It was brilliant.
1: I've still got my original white one with the dial on the front.
0: Oh, iPod. Yeah.
1: Shuffle. Yeah. Yeah.
0: I'm going to go watch Summer Heights High.
1: It's so good.
0: Again.
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5: 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A truck breakdown still there. Barely drive eastbound Hammond Road, Coburn Central. Left lane blocked, pretty heavy. On the approach, merge safely. Traffic signals restored. Watley Crescent and Railway Parade in Baysey. Another track breakdown, this time Mitchell northbound before Hepburn Avenue in the left emergency lane. Whether you're moving, decluttering your home or office, or heading overseas, let Storage King help you start your new chapter. Stuff it, live more, search Storage King today. 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
0: I mean, who doesn't want the chance to win $1 million?
1: $1 million, seven figures, a lot of zeros, more zeros than you've ever seen in your life.
0: It's very impressive. And all you have to do is hear the celebrity voice, identify who it is, and go to peteandkimber.com.au, register your answer, and you could be winning that cash.
1: Yeah. All right, here is your mystery million dollar voice for today.
18: Because a 25-year-old attended my concert and was basically complaining that there were too many tweens there, I was making too many brain rot jokes, and she just thought it was a cringe concert.
1: Okay.
0: Okay.
1: Right.
0: I'm just going to be honest with you.
1: Why so
0: you
1: angry, bro?
0: You know I am.
1: Yeah.
0: I don't think anyone's going to recognize the voice. And wait, I think we're going to have to give a hint.
1: Is it a little too somber for you?
0: It's a little somber.
1: It's a little somber?
0: It's a bit somber, no one knows it, because we play a lot of their songs.
1: Yeah, yeah. You know, that's fair.
0: And I wouldn't even say that the songs are somber.
1: No, the songs are actually quite upbeat.
0: Yeah, not somber at all. No. But in many ways, still somber.
1: Yeah, do you want to be a somber person? I don't think so.
0: I don't think so. I don't get lovely. That feeling.
1: Sounds a little bit upset about something there, but I wouldn't say somber.
0: Mm.
1: Okay, if you think you can guess what the mystery million dollar voice is, who it is, head to peteandkimber.com.au. Go and take your opportunity to get into the Millionaires Lounge. You could be the one chosen to play off for $1 million.
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0: This hardly sounds groundbreaking, does it? But it's the sound of wave energy that could power a multi-billion dollar blue economy. 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
2: Good morning, Perth. It's Alyssa. And look, you've got your non-millionaire problems, like deciding what to take for lunch for work because you'd like to buy something, but you know we've got food at home, versus your millionaire problems. 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What cuisine am I after for some fine dining for lunch today? 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
2: 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You've got until 9:22 to guess to get inside the Mix 94.5 Millionaires Lounge.
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3: Hey, it's Somber.
2: Did you guess Somber? Well, well done. If you did, you're inside the Millionaire's Lounge along with Bailey from Joondalup and Sam from Freo. And Nola from Bullsbrook, you've got a three-step plan if you win $1 million.
4: Our roof is collapsing. I really want to put a new roof on and do some modernisations. My car needs fixing, so either I need to fix it. I've got a couple of cars. My ute and my car both need fixing.
2: Okay.
4: And my partner's sister is like in her late 80s. And we haven't seen her for a while. She can't travel anymore. So I'd like to buy him a ticket to take him across to Sydney to see her.
2: Well, I hope we can help make your million-dollar dreams true. Well done on the first step, getting inside the lounge. Next voice for you to guess, coming up 10 a.m. Here's Somber now. 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Take a shot at a million. You

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0: 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Love this one. It's just timeless. Womack and Womack Teardrops. It's coming up along with Shotgun to Orchestra. Break My Stride. That's the 90s version from Unique 2. Did you see that direct flights to Tokyo? They start again this October. Maybe Japan's on your hit list if you win $1 million. 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
27: Hello there, I'm Matthew Layton. Unemployment has edged up to 4.5% with 15,800 jobs disappearing in July. Tasmania and Victoria now share the highest jobless rate at 5.1%, while South Australia has the lowest at 4.1%. Australia has ramped up pressure on Israel over the killing of Aussie aid worker Zomi Frankom. Foreign Minister Penny Wong summoned the Israeli ambassador to Parliament House in Canberra after soldiers involved in the 2024 Gaza strike were cleared of criminal wrongdoing. And Matthew Pavlich is asking Swans fans to keep backing the club, saying it's been a challenging time for everyone involved. The CEO spoke at the club's Sydney headquarters as Victoria Police prepare to speak with players as part of an alleged sexual assault investigation.
28: Keep supporting us. We're sorry that we're putting you through this, and it's been a really challenging day for them, for us, for all our people who we care deeply about.
27: Call. Across Perth, a possible morning shower today and...

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2: 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Gotta hit the road. 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
0: 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Enter as much as you like online. 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
2: 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Bindi from Carlisle, welcome. Russ from Kelmscott, come on in. And Deborah from Gidgeganup, if you win $1 million, your reaction, how's it going to be?
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2: 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Christina Aguilera now. This is beautiful.

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2: 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Right now, it's two 80s hits from Fleetwood Mac. 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
4: Hello there, I'm Matthew Layton. There's been a tragic development in the search for an 18-year-old bushwalker missing for more than a week. A woman's body was located in the New South Wales Southern Highlands this morning, with police believing it to be Lily Hooper. A report will now be prepared for the coroner. Another partner has stepped back from the Sydney Swans. Lifeblood is scrapping its campaign after five players were suspended over club behaviour breaches. And Israel's ambassador has been called in for a diplomatic dressing down over the killing of Australian aid worker Zomi Frankum. After meeting Foreign Minister Penny Wong in Canberra, Ambassador Hillel Newman defended the investigation. He says failures were found, but no criminal wrongdoing.
5: After 2 years of investigation, they came to the understanding that there's no criminal liability of the soldiers involved, and I'll explain why. Criminal liability, you know, even if there are failures in the process, it doesn't mean that the person had intention or that there's any criminal responsibility for the action.
4: Across Perth, a possible morning shower today and 21, down to 7 tonight. Sunny tomorrow and 23, and Saturday partly cloudy and 22 degrees. 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
8: 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Hello, it's Elisa. 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

0: 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And there's still plenty of time for you to guess who this is.
1: 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And there was no pointing fingers or angry. And he said, I've come off worse than Darth Vader in the first Star Wars.
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0: 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And from the 80s, Kim Wilde. And High Rocks kicks off in Perth at the Convention Centre tomorrow. 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
5: Good afternoon, I'm Matthew Layton. A body has been found after an 8-day search for missing teenager Lily Hooper. The 18-year-old disappeared while hiking in the New South Wales Southern Highlands last Wednesday. Police say the body was located in bushland late this morning and is believed to be Lily. But formal identification is yet to take place. A diplomatic dressing down has ended with Israel's ambassador defending his country's handling of Zomi Frankum's death. At Parliament House, Ambassador Hillel Newman says Israel grieves with the Aussie aid worker's family, but he declined to apologise on behalf of the country, saying that could imply criminal responsibility. A $50 million probe into Victoria's construction sector has brought powers to call former Premiers Daniel Andrews and Jacinta Allen, with findings due next year. And Australia's unemployment rate has climbed to 4.5%, with 16,000 jobs disappearing in July, boosting hopes the RBA will pause rate hikes. Please. Across Perth, a possible morning shower today and 21, down to 7 tonight. Sunny tomorrow and 23, and Saturday partly cloudy and 22 degrees. 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
8: 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The first one, about 10 to 9 on the Pete and Kimber Show. I've got another one for you now. Who do you think this is?
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8: 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She mentioned a song called Royals. 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We'll have another listen to the audio in about 5 songs' time. But if you get the answer right, you get inside the Millionaires Lounge. That means you're a step closer to being the newest millionaire in Perth. Enter as many times as you like as well. Mix 94.5.

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3: 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Got into the Millionaires Lounge like Jared from St. James and Kelly from Yokine. Pina from Morley, you want to hit up Europe if you win $1 million, and you won't have to worry about what anything costs.
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4: Hey, I'm Desiree Randello. Devastating news in the search for a missing hiker that's lasted more than a week. The body of a woman's been found in New South Wales bushland, believed to be that of 18-year-old Lily Hooper, but is yet to be formally identified. Officers from the Victorian Sexual Crime Squad are in Sydney today, expected to talk with Swans players as part of an investigation into an alleged sexual assault. No arrests or charges have been laid. The club yesterday stood down five players for breaching club standards. Sydney great Jude Bolton's told us the club acted really swiftly.
5: They've put themselves in this situation and it's put their teammates under enormous pressure. It's caused an enormous amount of embarrassment for their fans and, you know, sponsors and the like.
4: Foreign Minister Penny Wong says Australia will continue to press Israel after the death of Aussie aid worker Zomi Frankum. It comes as Israel cleared its soldiers of criminal wrongdoing. And a cash boost for 5 million Aussies next month. JobSeeker and pensions set to increase following indexation from September 20.
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4: Chance of rain for the rest of the day in Perth, dropping to a low of 7 degrees overnight. Sunny tomorrow, heading for a top of 23 degrees. A possible shower developing on Saturday, tops of 22. 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
11: Hello, Alyssa this afternoon. Imagine if you didn't have to live paycheck to paycheck. Like, you had plenty of cash in the bank. Like, we're talking seven figures. One followed by six zeros. You could be Perth's next millionaire if you play along with Mix 94.5's Million Dollar Voice. Here is another voice to guess.
12: And, you know, in many cases, I don't even have to sing them. You know, I could just turn the mic around and let everybody else do it. A song like Summer 69, for example.
11: Summer of 69, hey? 30 minutes to guess who he is. Oh, that might be a song. It's going to be performed at RAC Arena in about 187 days.

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1: 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A song like Summer 69, for example.
0: I mean, Summer of 69 is a pretty big hint. 13 minutes to guess who he is. 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

0: 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Amy Grant, that one came out in 1991, the year that we had the World Aquatic Championships here in Perth at what was then the Superdrome in Mount Claremont. Well, we've got more of Perth's best variety all lined up ready to go from two. It's Queen plus Rihanna and Calvin Harris. And this one from Mr. Big. And it's Big Cash on the line with Mix 94.5's Million Dollar Voice. We'll talk all about it straight after the 2 o'clock news.
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0: lasted 8 days. The body is yet to be formally identified. Victoria Police investigators are in Sydney expected to speak with Swans players as part of an investigation into an alleged sexual assault. There's been no arrests or charges laid. Five players have been ruled out of the rest of the season for breaching club standards. Foreign Minister Penny Wong says the timing of Israel's update on an investigation into the death of an Aussie aid worker was insultful and hurtful.
1: We didn't have the opportunity to inform Zomi's family before Israel's decision was made public because of the lack of notice. To learn of these developments in these circumstances was especially insulting and hurtful.
0: An investigation cleared soldiers of criminal wrongdoing in the killing of aid worker Zomi Francon. And Prince Harry and Meghan are moving back to Britain as soon as this month. Chance of rain for the rest of the day in Perth, dropping to a low of 7 degrees overnight. Sunny tomorrow, heading for a top of 23 degrees. A possible shower developing on Saturday, tops of 22. 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

0: Well, we are giving you more chances to get inside the Mix 94.5 Millionaires Lounge. From there, you could be Perth's next millionaire. I've got a million-dollar voice for you to identify.
1: And somebody told me about the audition, and I literally walked in. I had no idea what I was doing. I didn't know it was a TV show until the audition I was in front of y'all. I was like, Paula Abdul's here.
0: Still 15 minutes to get your guesses in at mix.com.au. She has played in Perth the last time. Back in 2008. 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

0: On Mix 94.5, there's Olivia Dean and Carrie and Tommy coming up next. Now, a lot of games on the show this afternoon. 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
7: 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A crash in Bays, Wanatonkan Highway northbound for Collier Road. The right lanes are blocked. Roadworks in Bennett Springs, Reed Highway eastbound between Elton Road and Drumpelia Drive. The left lane's closed. Freeway northbound, so Anketell Road, Narrows Bridge to the city, Arundale to Reed and Ocean Reef Road. Freeway southbound, Loftus to Mill Point and Arbordale to Beliair. 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It's Christy. More traffic soon on Mix 94.5, Perth's best variety.
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11: Good afternoon, Susanna Carr from 7 News with your update. Patients have been evacuated from Fiona Stanley Hospital after a fire broke out in the intensive care unit. The fire was reported around 10 this morning and was contained within minutes. A Perth father is fighting for life after being brutally bashed in Bali. His family say they are facing mounting medical bills. Colgate has suspended its partnership with Sydney Swan star Isaac Heaney after he and 4 teammates were suspended for breaching club standards. Officers from Victoria Police have today arrived in Sydney investigating a report into a sexual assault at the Pullman Hotel in East Melbourne. No players have been arrested or charged. Australia's unemployment rate has jumped to 4.5% for the first time since April. More than 15,000 people lost their jobs in June. And Harry and Meghan are planning a move back to the UK. And that's the news up to this hour. Thanks for joining us.
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2: 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Boom, boom, boom, boom, boom. This is Carrie and Tommy.
3: Yeah, yeah, yeah.
4: Yes, welcome to it for your Thursday afternoon. How are we going, guys?
5: Good, good, good.
6: Good, good, good.
5: How are you?
6: Reminds me of my brother. My brother always does three's work. Cool, cool, cool.
5: Cool, cool, cool.
6: Bye, bye, bye.
5: What word would you describe yourself with today?
6: Tip top.
5: It's two. Or no, is it one
6: hyphenated.
5: Hyphen?
6: Absolutely hyphenated. I reckon I could hyphenate a whole sentence if I talk quick enough. That's one.
4: Oh.
6: You know what I mean? You have a go.
5: That's how I pretty much talk all the time.
6: Nah, your diction's too good.
5: My diction.
6: You enunciate too much.
5: You do speak too good. Enunciate too much, do I?
6: Now you sound fake.
5: Hey, it's Daffodil Day today. Side note, 40 years of Cancer Council Australia.
6: How amazing.
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6: 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Heaps to come on today's show, including cash draws happening at four, a bit of Lincoln Lewis later on.
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0: We had a going out schedule. So Wednesday night was Steve's into Margot's. Thursday nights we would be in Nedlands. Friday was Metro's in the city for R&B. Saturday was Metro's Frio. Sunday Arvo's, you ran it out with a Cot Sunday sesh or something like that.
1: Jeez, were you ever home?
0: Yeah, well, my clothes would need cleaning. I'd need to be fed. But we had a lot of good times. Growing up in Perth was awesome.
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5: 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Through Bayswater, watch out for a crash on Tonkin Highway northbound before Collier Road. The right lane's blocked with debris scattered across the lanes and it's heavy back to Leach Highway. Through Bennett Springs, roadworks along Reed Highway eastbound between Altone Road and Drumpelia Drive with the left lane shut. Speed reductions are in place. Proceed with caution. 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It's Dylan, more traffic soon on Mix 94.5, Perth's best variety.
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0: Unrelated, but I need it to be known to Australia and indeed our overseas listeners of the podcast. Welcome. I think nothing to do with our game or anything to do with the New York Times. No, it is to do with the New York Times, but no relation to our game here. I think ozone is going to be the word in Wordle within the next month.
1: Why do you think that?
0: I've just got a bit of shinning going on, and I reckon it is. And so I'm using the first word as ozone every day, and it's really screwing me.
2: Well, you know, they said a few months ago that all the words that have previously been used in Wordle are now back in play.
1: Really?
0: Has ozone
2: been
0: used?
2: They ran out of words, so they've gone back, and every word's back in play.
0: Has ozone been used before?
2: Well, I believe so, but it's all, everything's back in play. They ran out.
0: Oh, this is good.
1: But anyway, this is not Wordle. No. This is Linkin Lewis. You've got to find the linking word, the linking idea between these four words.
3: What? This is a stitch up, this first one. Dough. Queen, you, and bitch.
4: Jesse, who are you talking to?
3: I don't know what you're talking about, Sam, but that is a technical term.
0: They're female animals.
5: The term for certain female animals.
0: The U is E-W-E.
3: E-W-E,
1: What's a bitch? A dog.
0: A dog. Mm. Yeah, what was the other one?
3: Queen.
0: A queen. What's up, queen?
4: No, it's humans. Humans.
3: Your second set of words, chip, name, photo, and stamp.
0: Monk. Nope.
1: You
0: that's
1: lick?
0: Not it.
1: No.
0: Oh, yeah, that's not good. That's not bad, I mean.
1: Oh, you don't lick a photo, though, do you?
0: You get them in a little size. Is it the size? Is it to do with the square size on your shoulder? Nope.
1: Stamp, chip. Send.
3: Chip is a bit, like
0: so
3: it's in there.
0: Give us the others. Give us the others.
3: Name, photo, and stamp.
0: They're on your passport.
5: Oh. A passport.
1: Well done.
0: Chip.
1: Oh, yeah, it's a chip. There's a chip in there. Yeah. It's good. I was thinking of a sandboy, but fine.
0: Yes, I was too. Yeah. I went with on the shoulder. So, yes, I certainly wasn't on the right track.
1: Oh, that's what you meant, chip on the shoulder.
0: Yeah. Yeah, and that's why I went with
1: the monk. Off the old block.
0: There you go. Welcome to the party.
3: Your third set of words, kittens, snowflakes, kettles, and cream-coloured ponies.
1: Yeah, that's from the favourite things song. Hmm?
5: These are a few of my favourite things.
1: You're so funny.
0: Hey, what's that? Is that from...
1: Cream-coloured ponies and crisp apple strudels, doorbells and sleigh bells and schnitzels
0: Is that
1: with
0: from
1: noodles,
0: Sound of Music?
1: Brown paper packages
0: There's some real...
1: tied up with string. These are a few of my favourite things.
0: And that's going to make people
1: when
0: work,
1: the dog...
0: like it or...
4: Cream-coloured ponies are sick.
3: You're not a fan.
0: Actually,
3: of the
0: all
3: ones?
0: The things individually, snowflakes are sick.
1: Yeah, they are. Yeah.
0: What else? Is
1: snowflakes that stay on your nose and eyelashes. You know, when they fall.
3: Kettles is interesting.
0: Nah, because I like the four. You know how they say a watch pot never boils. It does like it does. You just watch it.
3: But is a kettle your favourite thing?
0: No, that's
6: it's
0: a sad.
6: It's actually, it's a bright copper kettle.
0: But so. There you go. But also, that would have been back in the day
1: one
0: of the hot. No, like that's as far as come
1: That'd
0: over.
1: That'd be
0: I've
1: like
0: got
1: having an air fryer.
0: Yeah, though if someone said come over, I've got an air fryer.
3: See,
0: yeah.
3: Your fourth set of words: spatula, casino, schedule, and machine.
0: Slots in them.
5: Things with slots.
1: Well done.
3: And your last one: purr, yum, snack. And gorgeous hotness.
0: This is the way I've been described by everyone in the team. Damn it. Damn it.
1: Right, Duncan's got something to do.
5: Carrie's Logie Instagram comment section.
1: I thought they were just specifically Duncan's comments.
0: I don't know what.
4: Last one, Duncan.
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13: 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Through Duncraig, watch out for a crash on Mitchell Freeway northbound before Warwick Road. That's blocking the centre lane and it's heavy on the approach already. The earlier crash through Bayswater has cleared Tonkin Highway northbound before Collier Road. Traffic is still heavy back to Leach Highway. And there was a brief breakdown in Redcliffe on Tonkin Highway southbound before Dunreath Drive, but that has already cleared. 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

0: That was too early. What does he know? Oh, it's Ain't No Sunshine. Oh, what he knows is he knows that when she's gone, he's sad.
1: I just reckon you can even hear his breath trail off in it and kind of come back where he's got to breathe. He's like, I know.
0: He loves a repetition because he's Lovely Day, and he says that a lot too.
1: Yes, it is a lovely day.
0: Lovely day, lovely day, lovely day, lovely day. Do you reckon
2: Bill was a bit slack on the old lyrics?
0: Didn't have many words in his repertoire.
3: Sorry, Bill Withers in Lovely Day says it 52 times.
1: Yes.
3: Whereas in says I know 26 times.
0: Oh, not enough.
1: So there's a new one that struck me, and I was listening to it. Yeah.
0: Bonkers. Oh, no, that's a beep. It's not the word. Yes.
1: Well, there's a new one that struck me. I was listening to it, and it's clear. Kembe X is the artist. It's a great song. It's called Cozy Forever. But it's clear that he's identified what this shirt is, and he wants it for a long time.
0: Okay.
1: We haven't edited this. This is just the hook of him letting you know that he's identified what it is and how long he wants it for.
4: I want this shit forever. I want this shit forever. I want this shit forever. I want this shit forever. I want this shit forever.
0: How many times did he say it?
4: I want this shit forever.
0: And what is it that he wants?
2: Oh, you can ask Bill because
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10: 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Through Cloverdale, watch out for a crash on Tonkin Highway northbound after Leach Highway blocking the right lane. Towies are on site. It's heavy there already. The earlier crash is cleared through Duncraig on Mitchell Freeway northbound before Warwick Road. It's a bit slow on the approach still for the moment. And roadworks continue in Bennett Springs, Reed Highway eastbound between Altone Road and Rumpelia Drive with the left lane shut and speed reductions in place. Playful Perth is here only till the end of August. Hurry and book one of 90 unique feast sips or stays across the city now at playfulperth.com.au. It's Dylan. More traffic soon on Mix 94.5, Perth's best variety.
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23: Good afternoon, Susanna Carr from 7 News with your update. Patients have been evacuated from Fiona Stanley Hospital after a

0: Colgate has suspended its partnership with Sydney Swan star Isaac Heaney after he and four teammates were suspended for breaching club standards. Officers from Victoria Police have today arrived in Sydney investigating a report into a sexual assault at the Pullman Hotel in East Melbourne. No players have been arrested or charged. Australia's unemployment rate has jumped to 4.5% for the first time since April. More than 15,000 people lost their jobs in June. And Harry and Meghan are planning a move back to the UK. And that's the news up to this hour. Thanks for joining us.
1: Government Perth.
2: Sam Jolly with Perth's weather. We had a cold start and a mostly clear Thursday. Friday is looking great. We're down to 7 tonight, then a sunny top of 23 degrees tomorrow. For the latest on today's top stories, join us for 7 News tonight or catch up on 7 Plus.
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10: 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That is very great for your Thursday afternoon.

0: Be Thursday, Arvo. It's Carrie Bickmore and Tommy Little.
1: We've got an update for our new segment by the John. Is it true? My geriatric housemate, I got home yesterday and we just talked about it, but we have an update if you did tune into that. The initial story, I got home and he went, hey, you see that story about two people who were having an affair. So to hide the affair, they were dressing up as deer and going out in a paddock, and then deer hunters were out and they shot them. And I said, no. And he said, is that true? And then we tried to look it up, and our producer Sammy just told us before there were two separate stories, both proven to be fake. And then as soon as we went into that song, our producer Darcy said, I have found the story. Darcy, what have you got for us?
2: Okay, so an update. Johnny stuffed up a crucial point.
1: Yes.
2: They weren't deer, they were goats.
1: That, actually, to
3: they
1: be,
3: were actually in dress
1: to,
3: up.
1: To be fair to Johnny, he might have got this right, because when I was driving in today, I actually thought goats when I was thinking of what he'd said to me, but I went, no one would hunt goats. It must be deer. So I reckon we need to give Johnny the benefit
3: he's
1: of the doubt
3: actually,
1: here.
3: So they
1: and
3: were
1: he might have said goats.
3: As goat, yes. Is there goat season? I get what you're saying. I didn't realise we were culling goats.
1: Yeah. Darcy, have you got more details?
2: So the 911 was definitely called after reports that people were shot in a goat costume in America.
1: Wow. Two people going at it were shot by goat hunters.
2: Yeah, but I can't find anything about an affair, but they were definitely doing the deed in the goat costumes.
3: They maybe just be a couple that like to be adventurous. Yes. Maybe they weren't having an affair.
1: Producer Sammy, I feel like his nose is a little out of joint.
4: Yeah, this is a producer off now because it's fake.
0: Oh.
4: So hang on, Darcy. Are you believing one Instagram image that has New Zealand police cars in them?
1: I believe that.
4: Yeah,
1: it's in New Zealand.
4: They don't have 911 as the number to call police, do they?
5: That's a stock image.
2: It's also reported on Beaver Country Radio.
4: Yeah. Yeah, and viralsarcasm.com.
1: So, Darcy, I'm going with you.
0: Yeah.
1: It's true.
2: It's also on Twitter.
1: There you go.
6: 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Thankfully, the fully electric Volvo EX30 does. 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
11: 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Crash cleared through Cloverdale, Tonkin Highway northbound after Leach Highway. Still a bit heavy on the approach there. Freeway northbound, busy Anchortel Road, then South Terrace into Perth at Hay Street, Hutton Street to Reed Highway and Shenton Avenue. And the freeway southbound, so Loftus Street to Mill Point Road, Canning Highway and from Villiers Drive to Anchortel Road. 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It's Dylan, more traffic suit on Mix 94.5, Perth's best variety.
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0: for your drive home. It's Carrie Bickmore and Tommy Little.
1: So I've got a question about ChatGPT. How often do you use it, Carrie?
2: Not very often. I need to learn.
1: I've started using it all the time.
2: Okay.
1: And at the moment, the main thing is diet that I'm using it for.
2: Oh, so what does chat know about diet?
1: So, for example, earlier in the week, and Sammy, you had the sandwich that resulted from this. I've been cooking a roast chook on a Monday night and then putting chicken into sandwiches. And I said, how much protein and calories do you think are in the chicken sandwich that I make? And it suggested things I could remove. So the week
2: I've
1: before,
2: had your chicken sandwich and it's delicious, but full of calories because it's full of mayo. You need to do it with like Greek yogurt and stuff
1: Carrie,
2: like that.
1: Well, Carrie, you didn't get here early enough the other day because I got rid of the mayo and I used mustard and pickles, which chat suggested, and Sammy was good.
3: Yeah. It was very good. I don't even like mustard and pickles. I didn't say that to Tommy in the lead up because I was a bit nervous, but it actually ended up being incredible.
0: I reckon it was better than the original chicken.
4: No.
1: No.
2: Sorry. The fatty mayo is always going to win. Yeah. But if, in terms of a good healthy alternative.
1: I agree with these guys. I actually thought it was better as well.
2: Okay. Yes. So you've used it for that purpose.
1: And it told me how to get what to look for low calorie bread. Anyway, all this.
2: Do you talk to it? Because like with Siri, I noticed that you talk to Siri. I don't talk to Siri.
1: Talk to it, say hello, thank it at the end. I think I'm rare doing that. A lot of people tell me, producer Kieran told me, he says, stop it. It's not
2: real. Does it say when you say thank you? Does it appreciate it?
1: No problem.
2: Yeah.
1: Anyway, there's one thing out of all the amazing things that AI can do on our phone, there's one thing that it just can't do. And it's the simplest thing. And I've tried to do it at a party because we just were standing around and wanted to kick off a good old fashioned cypher. You know, Vickers?
2: A bit of a what? A cypher?
1: Yeah.
2: What's a cypher?
1: A bit of freestyle rapping.
2: Oh.
1: And someone went, none of us could beatbox. And someone went, just get chat to do it. And anyway, this is what happens when you ask chat. Hey, chat, can you beatbox for me?
5: Here we go.
6: Boots and cats and boots and cats and boots and cats and...
2: Boots and cats.
5: Yeah, steady and even. Want it sparser?
1: No, it's just steady and even, please.
5: Okay.
6: Boots, cats and boots and cats and boots and boots and cats.
2: That's terrible.
1: Hey, chat, sorry, can you beatbox better, please?
5: Yeah, I'll try to tighten it up. 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
2: That's so weird that it can't.
1: Hey chat, can you do another style that's not boots and cats, but beatboxing?
5: Sure, yeah.
2: Oh, that's me. That's how I rap.
1: Chat, can you keep a steady beat at all?
5: Yeah, steady four count.
2: It can't.
0: Why is it so sassy back to you as well? It's like, sure. Stop asking me questions.
2: Because it's doubting itself. Hey, that's why.
1: Hey, chat, why can't you keep time when you beatbox?
5: Yeah, fair call. I'm generating speech on the fly, so the micro timing can drift. I can count out a pulse like 1, 2, 3, 4 really steadily. But true beatboxing precision is hard for me to lock, at least right now.
1: Okay, can you just have one more go at it, please?
5: All right, I'll focus on a super steady count. Boots and cats and boots.
1: Hey, chat, just one last...
2: It's like it's losing power.
1: One last thing. Can you please beatbox as fast as you can?
5: All right.
1: See, I don't think they're taking over.
2: Yeah, no, certainly not the rap world.
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12: 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Through Langford, watch out for a crash. Spencer Road is closed southbound at Nicholson Road. Traffic's being diverted by police and it's very slow. Also still roadworks in Bennett Springs Road Highway eastbound between Altone Road and Drumpelia Drive with the left lane shut and speed slow on the approach. Whether you're moving, decluttering your home or office or heading overseas, let Storage King help you start your new chapter. Stuff it. Live more. Search Storage King today. It's Dylan. More traffic soon on Mix 94.5, Perth's best variety.
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3: That's right. This is where we find a couple that wants to get legally married live on our show. But there's a twist. There's always a twist.
2: Oh, the lucky couple will have absolutely no control over their own wedding because WA, you will be choosing everything from what the couple wear to the venue to how they're going to get to the wedding at all.
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2: It's going to be so much fun. 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
3: And make sure you're listening because you're going to hear the phone call where we actually tell the couple it's them. It's going to be awesome. Keep it locked to Mix 94.5. They say

0: If you drive home the Savo, it's Carrie Bickmore and Tommy Little.
1: And if you've just joined us, you've just missed, just before we were talking about why, out of all the amazing things that ChatGPT can do, why can't it beatbox? For an example, like this is when I asked it, hey, chat, can you beatbox for me, please?
2: Right, here we go. Keeping it steady. Boots and cats and boots and cats and boots and cats and boots and cats and boots. And
0: why does it have to breathe?
3: I also never knew it was boots and cats until I was in my 40s.
1: So we worked out that it can't, but we didn't get to the bottom of exactly why, when it's got all this amazing technology, why it can't. Producer Sammy, you have an answer for us.
4: We're forgetting that ChatGPT generates text, not actual sounds. So all it can go off is text that it's writing down, and it turns it into a sound. So anything,
1: it's writing down boots and cats and then, yes. And no, then reading
3: so
1: it out.
3: Long.
4: It tries to represent the sounds using the words and phonetic syllables. It can't actually make a sound. It just reads it out.
1: Oh.
3: I still don't think I understand.
1: Boots and cats and boots.
3: So it's pretty good.
4: Well, boots and cats.
3: What do you mean?
4: Boots and cats is like the OG.
3: When it's talking to you, it's making a sound.
4: Yes, but it's just reading what it's already writing in the
0: Because how would you spell the sound, like the drum noise that you're making with your mouth?
4: Mm.
3: Isn't it boots?
1: So maybe this can be an example. No. So if we ask it to laugh, it should hypothetically, after what you've said, just go ha ha ha ha ha.
3: Yeah.
1: Ha, ha.
3: Oh, I see. Let's what you're
1: see
3: saying.
1: How we go. Okay. Hey, chat. Can you laugh for me, please?
2: Yeah, I can give you a light, friendly one. Something like. Totally in good fun. Little friendly vibe.
3: Well, that was
1: Can you give me a long laugh, please?
2: Okay, here we go.
4: And then if you go out of the voice, it then shows you all the text that's written in the process.
3: Where it's written, ha, ha, ha, ha, ha. So what's another noise that we make that written out is weird? I'm trying to think of an example.
0: Get it to make a fart noise.
1: Ooh, that's great,
3: Jesse. Yes, great idea, Jesse.
1: I knew you'd pay off.
0: I wasn't even listening to what you guys are talking about.
1: Hey,
0: but.
1: Hey, chat, can you make a fart noise, a big sloppy one, please?
2: Sorry, I can't do that. I can do something silly that's not gross, like a goofy little drum fill or a quick wah wah kind of thing.
1: No, a fart, please.
2: Yeah, no, I can't do that. I can do a quick rim shot, like.
0: Whoa, Jesus!
3: I gotta use chat more.
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13: 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Through Langford, a crash. Spencer Road is closed southbound at Nicholson Road. Traffic is being diverted by police and it's heavy on the approach. And through Bennett Springs, still roadworks. Reed Highway eastbound between Altone Road and Drumpelia Drive. The left lane is shut with speed reductions in place. 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It's Dylan. 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
2: A Perth dad in hospital after an attack in Bali. The melanoma vaccine breakthrough showing incredible results. And Harry and Meghan moving to the UK, the latest from London. 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
2: Good afternoon, Susanna Carr from 7 News with your update. A Perth father of four is fighting for life after being brutally attacked while on holiday in Bali. Paul Dugan has spent more than 10 days in hospital. His family has flown to the island to be by his side and are now facing mounting medical bills. A man has been charged over a multi-vehicle crash in Perth's north. The 63-year-old is accused of being under the influence when he lost control of his car that was towing a caravan on Wanneroo Road in Ashby. Two other drivers were taken to hospital with minor injuries. A fire at Fiona Stanley Hospital inside the intensive care unit has forced patients to evacuate. The fire broke out about 10 o'clock this morning and was contained within minutes. And Victorian police have travelled to Sydney to interview Swans players as investigations continue into sexual assault allegations. And that's the news up to this hour. Thanks for joining us.
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11: Sam Jolly with Perth's weather. We had a cold start and a mostly clear Thursday. Friday is looking great. We're down to 7 tonight, then a sunny top of 23 degrees tomorrow. 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
17: Volvo EX30. 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
18: It's the one and only
19: Carrie Bickmore
17: and Tommy Little.
19: This is Carrie and Tommy.
15: Yeah, that is where you're at for your Thursday afternoon. Still plenty more to come, the Sabo guys.
14: Do you think there'll ever be a day where we find a new replacement for an umbrella?
20: So I had this idea a long time ago, and it was called Humbrellas. And I still to this day do not know why it hasn't kicked off. So it was it started as a bike helmet because I thought when people ride along, they get wet, right?
14: Yeah.
20: So it started as a bike helmet with an umbrella on it so you could ride in the rain.
14: Yeah.
20: But then I ventured into hats. So you could just wear, I don't understand why we hold it with our stupid hand. Mm. Why don't we just walk along with a hat on that's an umbrella?
14: Because maybe and you can then have a little chin strap hat so it doesn't blow away. When you're on your way to whatever you're on to. You know what I mean?
0: Like, but also imagine women don't want hat to hair. Blow away and you just get carried away by
14: the hand. This
20: that is
14: me
20: my marketing campaign.
14: battling an umbrella this morning, right? And I thought how many bits it was broken, it was all smashed and it would folded in half. It was a disaster, right? So I had to walk in the rain. And then I thought, it's a bit like a tent. There's just too many bits involved in an umbrella. Why have we not simplified it? Like, I feel like we've made tents more complicated. I swear when I grew up,
0: actually,
14: a tent
0: could
14: just had a couple of pegs, and now they've got all those things that go in and out and fold down and up and around. And
20: I think there's ponchos somewhere screaming, like, what about us? Like, we do the same job.
14: Oh, my God, Shannon Noel can be the face of them.
20: What about ponchos?
14: What about me? It isn't fair. I'm the easier option. No one cares.
20: Yeah, that's right.
0: There you go.
20: Send it off to marketing.
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5: 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Watch out for the crash in Langford this afternoon. Spencer Road closed southbound at Nicholson Road. Traffic's being diverted by police and it's heavy through there. Also, the freeway northbound, busy Anchortel Road, South Terrace, Little Loftus Street, Power Street to Warwick Road, Ocean Reef Road and Shenton Avenue. Heading south, slow Loftus Street to Millpoint Road, Canning Highway and between Belia Drive and Thomas Roads. The Premier League returns to Stan Sport on Saturday. 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It's Dylan. 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
7: 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Bree Wilson, watch out for a crash on Leach Highway eastbound before Manning Road. The centre lane's blocked there and it's heavy on the approach. Also, a breakdown in place through Brentwood on Leach Highway heading westbound to Kwinana Freeway. The right lane's blocked and it's slow there as well. A little busy heading southbound out of Perth on the freeways from Loftus Street to Mill Point Road, Canning Highway, and then from Belia Drive to Thomas Road. WA's GST deal is under threat. Join the fight. 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It's Dylan. 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

0: 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It's Carrie and Tommy driving you home. 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
1: We're actually trying ice cream with soy sauce and ice cream with a bit of olive oil.
2: Yes.
3: So, with the conditions here, I deshelled a Magnum, so I don't know if the ice cream's any good.
2: Where did the chucky go?
3: In the bin.
4: Oh, don't lie.
0: Is that what you're calling yourself?
4: Are you speaking out of the bin now?
3: I sucked it off.
0: What about the...
4: Yeah. Let's focus on the task at hand.
0: Yeah. Magnum, okay.
4: Bless about you. Bless about your weekend.
1: This looks disgusting.
4: I'm having the...
1: I feel like I'm mixing things around like I'm about to feed a two-year-old.
0: So, the soy sauce...
4: Why are you mushing it up like a baby bird? Like, just eat it.
0: Scramble it.
4: Yeah, you just eat it.
1: But then I have to mix it, otherwise I'm just going to have a mouthful of... Of which one did you just try?
4: Soy sauce and ice cream.
1: Yep.
4: Tastes like caramel.
0: Oh, so we do have one.
4: Yep.
0: Okay. Carrie.
4: What was that? Was that the soy?
0: Oh, spitter.
1: That is disgusting.
4: Was that the soy? Was that the soy, Carrie? What's happened?
0: Carrie.
4: Oh, you've had worse, surely.
0: Kieran sucked that off just so you could try it. Now you're spitting it out.
1: Did I do mine wrong? Get him to have mine.
3: I'm not having that.
0: Oh, you're going to spit in the bowl and then give it to Kieran.
1: Yeah, you have a bit of that one.
4: Is this the one you've spat back
1: in? No, I spat back in this one.
4: Why did you mush it up into a smoothie?
0: So you couldn't tell when she spat in it? Oh, and Carrie's gone for the other one and she doesn't like that either.
4: I think you put way too much soy sauce in that one.
1: It just tastes like olive oil and a hot plate would hurt. Oh. What's wrong with you all? These are worst combinations.
4: I honestly thought both were quite nice, but... It is getting sidetracked from the best food combination in the world.
0: Mm-hmm.
1: Also, that bowl you just ate out of was the one I spat in.
4: It's all right. I figured as much. You've made me suck snot out of your nose.
1: That is true.
0: Not a food combo, just for anyone paying at home.
4: Not even the grossest thing you've made me do. I think the grossest thing was...
1: De-knit me.
4: Not that either. I did that as well. No, you made me sniff your daughter's blankie.
1: It was
4: like years of saliva in there, and it... It makes me. It was so bad. It was.
1: Yeah, she'd bring it into bed at night and you'd be like, ooh. But you couldn't wash it because if you washed it.
4: Yeah, and that was your kid. You know what I mean? It was just a child for me.
1: Ellie, what's your delicious food combo that people don't realise is very good?
5: So I like to eat the yellow cheddar rectangle shapes.
4: Yes.
5: With barbecue sauce.
4: Oh, that sounds good. Does it taste like a cheeseburger?
5: I don't know. It's just I'm a barbecue sauce lover as it is.
1: I am too, Ellie.
5: I find the best way to have it is you get one, pour the sauce on, and then put another one on top like a sandwich.
4: Yeah.
5: So good.
4: I think it sounds pretty good, Ellie. Sorry, I realise I meant to talk, but I was just daydreaming about having it. Thank you, Ellie. Appreciate it. G'day, Jade.
6: Hey, how you going?
4: Yeah, great. What have you got for us?
1: Sorry, Jade. Before we go to you, Jade, I have to laugh. I'm looking at a lot of these calls that we've not got to. People's crazy food combos. One's Vegemite on toast.
4: No, it's the Vegemite and jam.
1: Together?
4: Yeah.
1: Or is he just saying Vegemite on toast or jam on toast?
4: I don't think so. I think you need to give
1: out. What about the other one? Peanut butter and honey. Yeah, don't together. We all have that?
4: Whoa. I think you need to give hang on. Don't get on your high horse now when you've just misread the caller for a weird food combination and you've gone, what, Vegemite and jam together? That's weird. I'm like, yeah, that's the call topic.
1: Jade, sorry. Go back to what you were saying.
6: That's fine. Mine is oranges with vinegar and salt, and I've been eating it since I was about 5.
4: So you get a wedge of orange like you would at a sporting
6: fresh
4: game?
6: Fresh orange?
4: Yeah.
6: Yep. Pour vinegar and salt on it.
4: What's
6: that's the
4: it,
6: only way I eat it.
4: What's it give you? Like, what are we talking? Does it still taste like orange?
6: Yeah, it tastes like a sour orange. It's yum.
4: Whoa.
0: How did you come across this when you're 5, Jade?
6: My grandma used to eat it, and I just was like, oh, what's that? And I ate it, and I've been eating it ever since. And my whole pregnancies, that's all I craved every pregnancy.
4: Do you know I've only, Jade, I was about to say to you, I think, like, my brother used to have vinegar on hot chips, and I'm like, I think that's kind of phasing out. I don't see anyone do it anymore.
1: No.
4: And I've only just realised that's why we have salt and vinegar chips, to replicate the
1: hot.
4: Did everyone know that? Am I the only one that didn't know?
1: I don't think I've ever seen in the last few years anyone put the vinegar when you get hot chips anyway on top. It's either sauce or chicken salt or salt.
4: Yes. Jade, are you putting vinegar on your hot chips?
6: Yes, absolutely. Oh. Yeah, but now I've evolved, see, and I've got a cup so I can just dip my chip in the vinegar so then they don't go soggy. Like, it's just a win. It's top tier.
4: Jade, are you very successful in life? Because you strike me as a someone that gets stuff done.
6: Yes, I do get stuff done, yes.
4: Hold on, are you loaded?
6: No, I'm trying to be.
4: You should be. You've got a great brain on you, Jade.
6: There. I'm getting there.
4: Thank you, Jade.
1: What about Kate? Hey, Kate.
2: Hey, how you going?
1: Good. What's the weird food combo?
2: It's not mine. It's my daughter, Zoe. Yeah. She likes plain pasta with ice cream, and she says it tastes like a pancake.
4: Plain cooked pasta?
1: Yeah.
2: Cooked pasta.
1: Oh my God. She'll put, some penne in a bowl and then ice cream on top?
2: Yes.
4: Does she like pancakes? Like, as in, why doesn't she just have pancakes?
2: She loves pancakes, but we often have pasta for dinner.
4: Yeah.
2: And Zoe's a plain pasta eater, so we'll jazz it up instead of meat sauce with ice cream.
4: Do you want the Napoli, the pesto, or the ice cream?
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11: 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Bree Wilson, watch out for a crash on Leach Highway eastbound before Manning Road. The centre lane's blocked there and it's heavy on the approach. Also, a breakdown in place through Brentwood on Leach Highway heading westbound to Kwinana Freeway. The right lane's blocked and it's slow there as well. A little busy heading southbound out of Perth on the freeways from Loftus Street to Mill Point Road, Canning Highway, and then from Belia Drive to Thomas Road. WA's GST deal is under threat. 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It's Dylan. More traffic soon on Mix 94.5, Perth's best variety.
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18: Good afternoon, Susanna Carr from 7 News with your update. A Perth father of four is fighting for life after being brutally attacked while on holiday in Bali. Paul Dugan has spent more than 10 days in hospital. His family has flown to the island to be by his side and are now facing mounting medical bills. A man has been charged over a multi-vehicle crash in Perth's north. The 63-year-old is accused of being under the influence when he lost control of his car that was towing a caravan on Wanneroo Road in Ashby. Two other drivers were taken to hospital with minor injuries. A fire at Fiona Stanley Hospital inside the intensive care unit has forced patients to evacuate. The fire broke out about 10 o'clock this morning and was contained within minutes. And Victorian police have travelled to Sydney to interview Swans players as investigations continue into sexual assault allegations. And that's the news up to this hour. Thanks for joining us.
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20: Sam Jolly with Perth's weather. We had a cold start and a mostly clear Thursday. Friday is looking great. We're down to 7 tonight, then a sunny top of 23 degrees tomorrow.
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7: 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Fifi, Fev and Nick. Fee is off sick, and we have

0: Good evening. It is Fifi Fevenick joined by Kate Langbrook, and this is exciting, Fev.
1: Joined by our good mate Shannon Noel, and he's also going around New Zealand.
2: Hey guys.
1: Dog, how are you, brother?
2: G'day, buddy. How you going, mate?
1: We're good. Hey, you've nailed this. September 25th.
2: Yeah.
1: It's grand final eve.
2: That's the night the album drops too, so it's a big day.
1: It's the first album in 8 years?
2: Yeah, it is, mate. Yeah, I did a re-release of the first album for the 20-year anniversary, but it was acoustic version. But this is the first originals album out in 8 years.
3: Wow.
1: What have you been doing? Just riding motorbikes, drinking rum and catching snakes?
2: Yeah, that's about it.
3: Are they the lyrics of any of the songs, Noel?
2: No, sadly. No, there's always room to write one like that, but.
4: Hey, Noel's on tour now with your rider. If people don't know, performing artists get to ask for certain drinks backstage. Are you just bringing your own now? You got the Great Australian
2: Mate,
4: Rum Co.
2: I definitely do pack a couple of bottles to take away with me most weekends, just because you always run into someone that you want to palm some off to, you know, just to get it out there. So it's definitely on the rider, but.
1: Well, the last time we saw you, where you were sort of a handbag, and you performed on stage with Fifi Box one night only, was the star of the show. But Nolsey was the star of the green room, Katie.
4: Because he
3: had the rum.
1: He just rocked in, and he sent me a message going, "I'm going to bring you some of my rum." And he walked in, and that rum was gone before the show started.
3: And I think people in the audience could tell.
2: It didn't take long, mate, did it?
1: It did not take long. I had like a fireball sort of taste about it, and it was...
2: Yeah.
1: And Fee doesn't normally have a drink of anything.
3: Yeah,
1: she's not a drinker.
3: Yeah.
1: She went 2 shots before she went out.
3: Yeah.
1: And it was... She's like, "This is like a fireball!"
3: It was like Nolsey, smooth and hot.
4: Yeah. Very smooth.
2: That's it. Yeah, that's the bonfire one. So, yeah, that's the one that we won an award with in the States at the St. Louis Spirit Awards, World Spirit Awards. It came
1: Jeez,
2: first.
1: That's good.
2: In
3: hey, Nolsey, where did you get the idea from? Because rum's been very neglected, actually, in the landscape of drinks.
2: Yeah, it has, Katie. We a guy who owns the Illawarra Hotel approached me and just said, "Look, there's no one's doing rum. Everyone's doing whiskey. Would you like to do a rum with us?" So I jumped at the opportunity. The boys have done a few drinks in the past, and our mad distiller, our mad scientist, he's just amazing. So, he did all the flavours up. So we've got 5 different flavours. So King Brown's the top one. Then we've got a gold, and then there's the bonfire, which is a bit like Fireball. Native Spice, which is a bit like Captain Morgan. And then your white rum, which is just looks like water in the bottle, but it's definitely not.
1: And sold.
4: And Kate, he's growing heaps of the stuff on his own farm.
1: Yeah.
4: No.
3: Yeah. So. Is that with the native herbs in it or whatever?
2: Yeah, the native botanicals. So we've got cinnamon myrtle we're using for the cinnamon flavour in it, which is an Australian native. So it's all Australian made and Australian owned.
3: Hey, Nolsey, rum is sugar, isn't it? And that's
2: molasses,
3: Rum molasses. Gives you a real pep in your step.
2: So, yeah, it's made out of molasses. So, so byproduct of sugar cane.
1: I don't know if you can tell, but Kate's husband owns a few little nightclub spots, so she's all over the drink.
2: She knows there you go.
1: He's like, how's
2: we'll
1: she
2: chat then.
3: Yeah. Well, rum drunks are very different to other types of drunks. That's why I asked you about the sugar.
2: Yeah, no, we're trying to get away from the fighting juice mentality. Mm.
3: Yes.
2: We had no idea for an ad campaign, 2 blokes fighting. And then one guy says to the other, "Yeah, all right then, you can marry me, sister."
1: Hey, mate, you are going to be touring the country. Your album does come out on the 25th. You're going all around the little regional towns, which I love, because you're a true blue Aussie. We love you here in Australia. What's one of the strangest regional towns you've performed at? Like, what's the weirdest?
2: Yeah, mate, there's been a few. We played at just a race day out in the middle of nowhere, and we were playing on a flatbed truck, and nobody thought it was a good idea to chock the wheels of the truck, so... Once we got a bit of vibration with the music going through the whole thing, we started rolling down the hill.
1: What about me?
2: I was looking at the crowd going, "Where's the crowd going?" And we went, "Oh, shit. Wow. Somebody stopped the truck."
1: You had too many rums. You just thought the was running off.
4: Like a revolving restaurant.
0: Well, Nolsey, we love you, mate. The Road in Front of Me tour is coming. Tickets, shannonnoll.com.
1: Yeah, we can't wait for this, Nolsey. I might even come to that because we're going to go straight through to the granny.
3: Great performer. Brilliant.
2: Yeah, absolutely. Good on you, legend. Thank you so much, guys. Appreciate it.
0: Appreciate you, mate. We'll see you there. Let's play some Nolsey. What About Me? Great song.
1: Oh, God. Do you want me to take it over?
0: As heard of Boxy's One Night Only.
3: Nolsey, chill.
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9: 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Crash cleared through Wilson, Leach Highway eastbound before Manning Road. Traffic is flowing there. Through Brentwood, a breakdown, Leach Highway westbound at Kwinana Freeway. Incident responsive, shut the right lane and traffic is pretty slow. Freeway southbound, busy out of Perth from Loftus Street down to Mill Point Road and Prebelia Drive through to Thomas Road. 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It's Dylan. More traffic soon on Mix 94.5, Perth's best variety.
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0: spoke to the man himself, Shannon Knoll. If you missed the chat, Fifi Fev, Nick on the socials. Give it a search. We are joined with Fee Away by the lovely Kate Langbrook, and you're doing something exciting soon, Kate.
1: Okay, this may be the last time you see me because I have been tricked into something by my husband.
2: Oh, no.
1: Yeah. Okay. So about 3 months ago, he said to me, oh, we should start thinking about what we're going to do in September, holidays. And I was like, oh, okay, all right.
2: I'd love
1: a holiday. This might be before okay. The holidays, because it's school holidays.
2: Oh, school holidays, yeah.
1: And then he said to me, what about Nepal? I'm like, yeah, I've heard of it.
2: I was there last year.
1: Right, what were you doing?
2: The Amazing Race.
1: Oh, yes.
2: In the Himalayas.
1: Okay. Beautiful. All right.
3: With Lendog, who's behind you.
1: Yeah. That's right. Well, I had never thought that I would go to Nepal, and this is also going to be amazing, but maybe not in a good way. Bear in mind, I don't even like walking.
2: Yeah. Oh, no.
3: Yeah, you're levitated.
2: I know where this is going.
1: Yeah, and my husband, I took the lift.
2: Yeah.
1: But apparently there's not a lift that takes you to base camp.
2: No.
1: Annapurna Base Camp.
2: Oh.
1: And, okay.
3: So you're just trying to get your walking done in one trip.
1: Yeah. No. So we're supposed to have been training, but I've been sick. I had the same virus that I think Fee's got now. And so I've missed like a month of training. I was not particularly well trained to start. And in, I think, 3.5 weeks, we leave to.
2: Oh, you can't do it.
1: Do a trip.
3: Fair.
1: Can't I?
2: No, because you've got
3: positive.
2: To get. No. You've got to train, and it's all about because you're so high
1: it's
2: up.
1: Altitude.
2: It's altitude.
1: Yeah.
2: That's what gets you. Like, she could do it. She could walk up it.
1: I don't think I could walk up it.
2: No, but like, if it was here, you'd be able to walk up it. But it's the altitude that gets you.
3: But start walking around here because we're on the second level.
1: Yeah.
3: So that helps. So the air's thinner up here.
1: But I'll still need a Sherpa.
3: Yeah.
1: Who'll carry my hand?
3: Lenny's my Sherpa. She's getting me a coffee.
2: Aren't they amazing people?
3: Sherpas here. They'll help.
1: Incredible.
2: Oh, my God.
1: Incredible.
2: They carry everything for you.
1: Yeah, well, apparently they carry one backpack.
2: Yeah.
1: And then I think my husband will carry the other backpack.
2: What are you packing?
1: Well, so far it's not very exciting. I've had to go to shops I've never even been in before where, like, everything's waterproof.
3: Yeah.
1: You know, where you're wearing shoes that look like.
3: You're going to the shop Kathmandu.
1: Yes.
3: You know, plat attack and.
1: I actually said, my husband said the other day, he's now getting to the point where I realise he's a bit concerned about me. And in fact, Valvo, who I do the buck up with the podcast.
3: Yeah, Valvo, of course.
1: Valvo's got a theory that it's an insurance job that my.
2: I tend to agree. Now, with the shoes, have you been wearing them?
1: Yes, I have.
2: Yeah, because you've got to wear them in because you have one blister, you're cooked.
1: Yeah, I've got two pairs of shoes and. And I bought my first ever puffer jacket.
2: Yes, you need
1: I've never
2: that.
1: Had a puffer.
3: Oh, get on board.
1: And my husband was like, oh, and you need something waterproof. Apparently after this, I didn't even know after, if I survive base camp and I get up to base camp and I buy my Himalayan prayer flask.
2: Yeah.
3: Is that why you're going up there to go to the shops?
1: It's just it. It's always shopping. Then we're going whitewater rafting.
2: Oh,
1: I'm like, what?
2: What's happened to
1: what's
2: you?
1: What's happened
3: to you? He's always living out of Red Bull ad.
1: I don't know what.
2: Is he having a midlife crisis?
3: Yeah, absolutely.
1: I don't know. I think maybe he was doing it to encourage me to get fit.
2: No, I reckon he's gone, hey, let's go base camp. If she survives that, whitewater rafting.
1: She fell out. Now I'm getting really nervous about it.
2: Hey, we've got a call. Fiona, have you got some advice for Kate?
4: The most amazing thing you do. I've done it twice. And my advice to you is when you're thinking, ugh, can't do this, follow the yak tracks.
1: Yak tracks?
4: If you have to, they're the smartest animals on the hill.
1: Oh.
4: And they get up there very easy. So get off the steps and the rocks if you don't want to step. Follow the yak tracks.
1: The yak tracks.
3: They've also got four legs and they were born there.
1: Yeah. Correct.
2: And I see a lot of people that go missing in woods and stuff. And you know why they go missing?
1: They go off the main trail.
2: Now, it's not a hyperbaric chamber. What's the, where you go in and
1: with the oxygen.
2: You get the oxygen. You need to do that.
1: Yeah.
2: That fast tracks it pretty quick.
1: Does it? Does it make you fitter?
2: Well, it makes you fitter, but it's the altitude.
1: I was thinking about getting some EPO injections, you know, like the cyclist tape.
3: Yeah. You and Lance Armstrong, you're going to get your blood spun.
1: Something. I need some help. I need some assistance
2: some
1: to get up the mountain.
2: And get on the Curiosos and you get up there that quick.
1: anyway, that is what I'm about. Well, in South America, that's what happens.
2: Yeah, does it?
1: Because there's those cocoa plants that grow by the trail.
2: Yeah.
1: And you just, but they just, the locals, the leaves, and they just the leaves and to get them up.
2: Yeah. Just to stay away.
1: But I don't think they've got that in Nepal. I think they've only got those dumplings.
2: Hey,
3: you might have to go to South America.
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10: 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Breakdown cleared through Brentwood. Traffic flowing Leach Highway westbound at Kwinana Freeway. But there's now a breakdown in Quella. Mitchell Freeway northbound before Reid Highway blocking the right emergency lane. Proceed with caution. No major delays on the approach. It's just a bit slow on the Mitchell Freeway northbound between Carinut Road and Warwick Road. Looking clear on the freeway southbound. 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It's Dylan. 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
22: 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I let it fall.

0: Then, Nick, Thursday evening, the weekend's round the corner. Channel 7, next year, it is back, Australian Idol. And just announced earlier today, the newest Idol judge will be the great Morgan Evans. And he joins the show with Fifi Fevenick and Kate Leanbrook this evening. Morgan Evans, thank you so much, mate. How did this all come about?
1: Mate, it's been pretty quick, hey? Like,
2: yeah.
1: Just a few weeks ago, I got the call up. Would you ever think about doing something like this? And I was like, well, now I am. And, yeah, we had a couple of calls, and I couldn't tell anyone about it until today, and here I am talking about it. But, man, I'm really excited.
2: I reckon that's the hardest bit, not being able to tell anyone.
1: Yeah, it is. I didn't even tell my family about it.
3: Yeah, because it doesn't feel like it's real in that interim period where you know it's coming, but you can't tell anyone else.
1: Yeah, it's funny, isn't it? Especially, like, I live in Nashville. I've been over there 11 years now, so this is all done on Zoom calls. And so, yeah, you're right. It doesn't feel real at all until I'm here, you know, standing in the lobby of the TV station talking about it.
4: How are you going to go, Morgan? I assume you're just picturing all you're going to see is great auditions, I assume. But at some point, you're going to come across a stinker. Are you going to be able to give him a whack, or what's your vibe?
1: Yeah, oh, look, well, I had a great hang with the crew yesterday, like Marsha and Amy and Ricky Lee and a couple of folks from Channel 7, and we were talking about that. And I think it's easier said than done, but the kindest thing to do is be honest, you know. And I think, you know, I've been doing this so long, I feel like I've learnt so many lessons. So if I can say something to somebody that saves them 5 years of working their way, you know, it out, then I'm going to do my best to say that, you know.
3: But you've got a very beautiful vibe.
4: Yes.
3: Whereas you're basically replacing a hanging judge. You know what I mean?
1: I was very clear when they called. I was like, look, I'm not going to be the mean guy. Like, I don't think I have that in me. And I've always really genuinely liked helping newer artists. Whether, you know, I started teaching guitar when I was 15, and then, you know, I'm still writing with other artists or taking them on the road. And so, yeah, anything I can do to help and sort of, you know, introduce people to Australian audiences, I think that's the goal for me.
2: Now, mate, your partner, Lacey Booth, now she's part of the Idol franchise in America. She was on that, yeah?
1: She was, yeah. She was on, I think, 6 or 7 years ago, and she came fifth.
2: Yeah. Have you asked her about any advice about how the judges go before you made the decision?
1: I did, and I think, you know, I'm learning that the American version of the show and the Australian version of the show are quite different. But one thing she did say that stuck with me was, like, you know what, at the end of the day, like, she comes from a small town in Texas, and she was like, at the end of the day, if it wasn't for that show, I never would have left my hometown. And now she's, you know, on tour with Ella Langley, the biggest country artist in the world right now, and she's putting out her own record, and that all started from a show like this. So it's really cool to be a part of something like that.
2: It is incredible. Now, you are with Amy Shark, and we love Amy Shark here on the Fox. And I thought, when I saw your name pop up yesterday, and I was like, hey, are you two going to do a collab?
1: Oh, well, that's a good idea. I mean, I would love that. I feel like, we just sort of hung out yesterday for the first, like, real time, and she's a proper legend. So,
3: yeah. She's magnificent.
1: We're going to spend a lot more. Yeah, she is. So we're going to spend a lot more time on this show together. So, yeah, I mean, if we get to make music together, that'd be great too.
2: Your voice, her voice, jamming the guitars,
3: yeah,
2: just sitting there busking at a pub somewhere, and then just record it. Like, what a backdrop. I can be the manager. I'll
1: sort
2: it out.
1: You've set the scene.
2: Yeah, I've set the scene. Hey, someone you did perform with, and this was a sort of your big break back in 2009, you know, probably the most famous person in the world at the moment, Taylor Swift. What was it like opening up for her?
1: Mate, it was wild.
2: Yeah.
1: It was absolutely wild. I just, it was such an interesting time because, you know, country music wasn't what it is here in Australia now. It was, like, much more of a niche. And she'd just put out her second record, so the one with Love Story.
2: Yep.
1: And we, you know, all those kind of early hits on it. And, yeah, we were playing, like, 1,500 cap rooms with Taylor Swift. And it was just electric, man. It was like, you hear those stories of what the Beatles were like, you know, just screaming. You could never actually hear the band. And it was kind of like that. It was a really good, like, an amazing way for me to be introduced to Australia for the first time, really.
2: Yeah. God, did you get an invite to the wedding?
1: I didn't get an invite to the wedding.
4: Oh. Taylor.
3: Do you stay in touch when you've done a support for someone like that? Or is it kind of like when you come to the end of the series of shows that's kind of it?
1: It depends. You know, there's people that I've gone on tour with where, you know, we hang out a lot, and then there's other people we go on tour with that sort of keep to themselves. And she was very young at the time. I think she was 17 at the time.
2: Yeah,
1: and so she wasn't going out to the pub or anything after the show. And,
3: but, she wasn't getting day drunk.
1: Yeah, exactly. But she was, I think she was also working on that Speak Now record at that time. So she would finish the shows and go back and write that because she wrote that whole record by herself. So, yeah, I saw her a bit on that, but we didn't. It wasn't like she was just chilling at the venues, you know?
2: Well, mate, you've won some hearts on this radio show already. We can't see you. We can't wait to see you on our screens for Australian Idol, which returns on Channel 7 next year. Morgan Evans, congratulations, mate.
3: Well
2: you
3: done.
2: Are divine.
4: Yes.
2: We can't wait to see you, mate. Good luck.
1: Thanks so much, guys. Yeah, I'm stoked to be here, and I'm sure I'll be seeing a lot more of you.
2: Yeah, we'll have you on again.
3: We'll be seeing a lot more of you.
0: Yeah, thanks, Morgan.
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0: All right, let's hot drop your music. It came out a few weeks ago, but it's starting to like become a really, really big thing.
4: Okay.
0: And I'm very excited about this. Comes to you from Adela.
4: Oh, yes.
0: We've talked about Adela before.
4: We certainly have. We watched one of her film clips for one of her songs before,
0: yeah,
4: I think.
0: Did.
4: And it was incredible.
0: Unbelievable. The songs sound like this. This is Superscar. This is the second song she put out. Crazy. Then it was Sex on the Beat. Cool. KGB. She is the pink-haired, absolute dynamite of a pop star that was basically called too good for Cat's Eye. So she was meant to be in Cat's Eye. She was in the TV show.
4: Yeah.
0: Pop Star Academy. Came from Slovakia.
4: Did they say that, or is it something that at the outside?
0: The wording they used was, we think Adela suits being a solo artist more.
4: Okay.
0: Because she kind of had such a thing about her.
4: Because I would hate to be a member of Cat's Eye hearing that, oh, Adela was too good to be in Cat's Eye.
0: Yeah, but I think we all looked between the lines and we went, I think they knew what they were doing there. Yeah. They're all friends, which is lovely.
4: Oh, good.
0: Like, they literally still, I think they may be building like a side project, the

0: outside girls Nadella.
1: I wonder if she is friends with Manon.
0: That I do not know, and I fear not. This is brand new music for Adela. It's already in the top 100 in the US.
1: Wow.
0: In the top 100. Ain't in LA. She's going to be one of the biggest superstars in the world. Mark my words on that. Adela is her name. Ain't in LA is on the hot hits with Nick and Lauren. Oh, and it's the same producer and guy that did We Can't Stop by Miley Cyrus. That's why this sounds like this.
1: Oh, my God.
0: Yeah.
1: This is our party. I can do what we want. Is that what the lyrics is?
0: Yeah, something like that.

0: played it first.
1: The charts made it official. 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

0: It's Olivia Dean and Baby Steps. Hot hits, hot 7 at 7. That's tonight's number 5.
1: Straight to the source. Hot. Up the press. The hot hits with Nick and Lauren.
2: Wellity, wellity, wellity.
0: I've never heard that phrase before.
2: Are you serious?
0: Like it. Yeah,
2: oh, it's fabulous. Now, I thought when I saw this news story today that it was surely not real. But alas, I think it is real. 6 years after Prince Harry and Meghan, the Duchess of Sussex, stepped back from royal duties and moved to California, they're reportedly moving back to the UK within a matter of days. A source close to them revealed that they have enrolled Prince Archie and Princess Lilibet into a local school. Now, obviously, they were sort of over here a little while ago to catch up with Prince Charles.
0: Yep.
2: Make catch amends. Up. I very much doubt that they're returning to royal duties.
0: Yeah, no way.
2: It's just a return to the UK. I wonder if this has something to do with Charles's health.
0: Oh, I didn't think about that. He always wanted this, though. Harry always wanted to move back eventually.
2: Mm.
0: But if they move back into a royal setting, they get free security and protection. And that's what he wants the most. He wants security for his kids. If they don't move back into a royal joint, then they have to pay for their own protection and security, which is millions and millions of pounds a year.
2: Best of luck to them. I mean, anyway, whatever.
0: Post Malone.
2: Post Malone is engaged to Christy Lee. They didn't make the announcement themselves, but photos from an engagement celebration were shared by Christy's friend Marina Hollier on Instagram stories. The images show her wearing a large diamond ring, a veil, and a bride-to-be sash. She captioned, "My best friend in the world just got engaged."
0: Why is Marina Hollier breaking the news before Christy Lee gets to?
2: I hope she had approval.
0: So do I.
2: Other pics showed the enormous ring while Christy's giving Posty a big kiss. Oh, good. Now, is this the one that he broke up with not that long ago? Because he just was in a relationship.
0: That was Jelly Roll, wasn't it?
2: No, not Jelly Roll. Post Malone.
0: I don't know.
2: I know who Jelly Roll is.
0: Yeah, I know you know who Jelly Roll is.
2: He's my friend.
0: He is your friend. Guys, they text.
2: We do. We send voice notes to each other.
0: I've been told I wasn't allowed to say that, but
2: we send voice notes to each other, Jelly Roll and I.
0: We'll unpack that one day, Australia.
2: Yeah. He's a good, very lovely...
0: He seems like a sweet human
2: my
0: being.
2: My God. The sweetest.
0: I love your friendship.
2: Thank you. I love our friendship too.
0: Slightly jealous of it.
2: Well, can't all be friends of Jelly Roll. I can, apparently. What a privilege and an honour. Anyway, role model, whose name is Tucker Pillsbury, and Dakota Johnson first got together in December last year, but they've broken up. Oh. I didn't feel like that relationship was really going to go far.
0: No. He's also single and hot. He's like a single and hot vibe. He shouldn't be in a relationship.
2: Yeah.
0: Should be a root rat.
2: Yeah. It was revealed to People exclusively that the relationship ended a while ago. Dakota previously dated Chris Martin from Coldplay on and off for about 9 years.
0: That's right.
2: And they're reportedly engaged before fully ending things. These two actually collaborated together. Well, hardly collaborated, but she appeared on his track for his newest album, Chuck Timely and the Hourglass. She featured on a spoken word moment on Love IU. Is that the name of the song?
0: Must be.
2: After she spontaneously dropped by the studio while he was recording the track in her segment, she has a bit of flirty lines with him in a spoken bridge.
0: This is the issue with when you're dating a musician. Don't go in the studio with them. Don't put this on permanent record.
2: Don't be in their music videos.
0: No. That I hate that.
2: Yeah.
0: I hate that when the artist gets their partner in the music video.
2: Do we have the bit of a song where she's on?
0: Of course not.
2: I think we do.
0: We do?
2: Yeah.
0: Oh, hang on. Oh, I love you. Here we go.
3: Right there, honey.
4: What is it this time?
3: Well, see, I got money.
4: Oh, you think you're big time?
3: No, I'm just being funny.
4: Oh, you're Mr. Big Eye.
2: You have a sexy voice. But you're right. Now their relationship's immortalized in his art.
0: Yeah.
2: And maybe they broke up amicably. I don't know them.
0: 7 year age gap on them.
2: Power to her.
0: Power to her, man. All right, that's your hot off
2: press.
0: I mean,
2: I'd date role model if I could.
0: Oh, mate, who wouldn't? Who wouldn't? Go and check out his lie detector thing that he did as well.
2: Very fun. That was fun.
0: Very, very fun.
2: Zara Larson.
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0: weird song by an Australian artist is the biggest song in the world right now.
1: Congratulations, Kevin.
0: He's got the gift.
1: Oh, yeah.
0: Really got the gift. That is Loser, Tame Impala.
1: Strolled in here with his little hemp hessian bag.
0: He put his little hemp bag down on the desk. It was so cute.
1: He's just a human being, you know?
0: Yeah, I know. What do you mean by that?
1: Like, he just is a musician for the love of being a musician.
0: Yeah, exactly. And that's what makes me really happy about this. Like, this is a real band that's, like, played the long game. And
1: yeah.
0: I could talk for days about Tame Impala.
1: Oh, yeah.
0: Massive moment. You're on the Hot Hits with Nick and Lauren. Crazy news about Youngblood.
1: Yeah, he's in a wheelchair?
0: He's in a wheelchair at the moment.
1: And so this is the second time you said he's broken his leg in, what, 3 years?
0: This man is insane. He's gone crowd surfing. He broke his leg about 4 years ago.
1: Yeah.
0: Literally came out the next night in a full cast on stage. Had to sit for little bits of it. Mostly was just, like, resting it on a speaker at the front of the stage. He does not give up for anyone.
1: I mean, he doesn't have to crowd surf in a wheelchair, though.
0: I mean, you know
1: that
0: what he's
1: seems
0: like.
1: Seems dangerous.
0: You know
1: not
0: what
1: Not only
0: he's
1: for
0: like.
1: Himself, but for the crowd.
0: He had a bike crash. Dirt bike accident.
1: Some people, like, you know how some people are just always injured?
0: Yeah.
1: He's giving me that vibe anyway.
0: He posted, leg effed, still gigging.
1: Good.
0: On August the 16th.
1: Okay.
0: Yeah, there you go. Anyway, that's that story. Should we do some more hot hits in a tick?
1: Yeah.
0: Right, and then Nikki Webster's coming in after 8 o'clock.
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0: Thursday, which is the new Friday in this room. Will K, amazing Australian DJ, in to jump on the decks for our hot mix later on. But in the meantime, we have our first song confirmed for Grand Theft Auto Radio for 2026, for the new GTA 6.
1: So this has come from a little clip from the game?
0: It's come from a clip. I think it's a leak. Is it a leak, maybe?
2: It got leaked.
0: Oh, Carl's here too.
2: Yes, yeah. I'm also here.
3: You're not supposed to be talking about this because they take down everything.
2: Ooh.
0: Well, they can't take the radio down. They're not going to bloody go and get the transmitter.
3: They've been doing lawsuits, and a lot of lawsuits to people who have leaked stuff and talked about the leak. So I'm just coming in to warn you.
0: Thank you.
3: But let's talk about it.
0: Let's talk about it, yeah.
1: So this video is the longest clip that they've released. It's 2 minutes of gameplay.
3: Someone's got a leaked version of
1: the
3: whole game.
1: Who's leaking
3: it? We don't know.
1: How real does this water look?
3: Supposedly they've got a 2023 build of the game currently.
0: No, it says it must be from 2025 because Sports Car didn't come out until January 2025.
3: You're true, yes.
0: Wow. Unless they've dubbed Sports Car in there somehow.
2: I also think Sports Car is one of the songs that has been, like, I think there's a list of like six or maybe seven songs already.
3: Yes.
1: I'm banning 6-7 on this show.
3: I'm not on 6-7 today. Yes. Today's not 6-7 day.
0: You know when Bailey's not on 6-7, it's a big day. There's some other details, if anyone's interested.
1: Yes.
0: There's a clone key and smash window options when you're near a car.
3: Yes.
0: Clone key. Because in GTA 5, you just coat hanger it. Now you can clone the key.
3: You don't even coat hanger it. You just open it.
0: Does that mean there's going to be woke electric vehicles in GTA 6?
3: Oh, I'm sure there's going to be some... like, not Tesla, it would be like Nikolai's or something.
0: Put some BYDs in there.
3: No, they'll name it something else.
2: They explode differently to the petrol cars.
1: I want to play it, but I don't, like, I just want to explore and drive.
0: You just want to drive.
1: I want to drive on the right side of the road and just be good at it.
0: And stop at the lights.
1: Can you go into houses and things?
3: Yeah, some houses.
1: I'm sure there's going to be a lot.
3: Yes, you can. You can buy apartments and stuff.
1: Can you furnish it?
3: You can furnish it.
2: Your thing just was upgraded Sims.
3: It's going to be like a Sims.
1: Well, Sims 4 doesn't have an open world, so...
3: It doesn't?
1: Sims
3: I'm
1: 4
3: sure
1: doesn't
3: you can get
1: have
3: a mod.
1: Not for an open world, I don't think.
3: Okay.
1: It's my one many criticism.
0: Has anyone seen the guy on TikTok who's done a GTA mod of GTA 5 and made it Sydney?
3: Oh, yes.
0: And he can drive around as a cop? And arrest people in actual Sydney.
3: There's an AI video of that. Is it of a train station?
0: Oh no, that's one. But there's an actual playable one as well.
3: Really?
0: Yeah.
1: I have a question.
0: Yes.
1: Where is this GTA set? Are they all set in the same place?
0: They model them off real places. The last one was LA.
3: This one's going to be
1: Vice City. Isn't it San Antonio?
0: Vice City.
3: Which is
2: back to Vice City.
3: We're back to Vice City. It's going to be because Vice City was its own game.
1: Yes.
3: But you couldn't explore the whole world. They're basically expanding the whole of Vice City. To where, like, the whole, like, island that
0: and
3: it's
0: on. And that's based on Miami, isn't it?
3: Yeah.
0: Miami,
1: all right, Florida. Back to, so you can buy apartments, furnish them. Can you dress your people?
3: Yes, but at the moment...
1: Can you choose their hair?
3: Yes. At the moment, there's no plans for GTA Online for GTA 6 yet.
0: Really?
3: So it's only going to be a story mode, but because GTA 5 already makes so much money doing the...
1: Is that multiplayer?
3: Story mode won't be multiplayer.
0: I love our gaming podcast.
1: I would just love that all my gaming chats come back to the Sims.
0: Every single time.
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25: With Nick and Lauren.
26: Where we at with it?
25: Right here. Sexiest Hot.
0: Back at it.
1: Yeah.
0: Thursday night. Nikki Webster.
1: Oh my God, I'm so excited.
0: In the next 15 minutes.
1: Yep.
0: But did we work? Sorry, quickly. Yeah, did we work out whether she is shorter or taller than you? Did you measure?
1: She is shorter.
0: She's shorter.
1: She also had heeled boots on.
0: Man.
1: Has heeled boots on. I just saw her out there waiting.
0: Rocket, man. We didn't talk about How I Met Your Mother for a second, a thing
1: yes.
0: I haven't thought of in years.
1: Now, Josh Radnor has appeared on a podcast, Half the Picture podcast. He obviously played Ted Mosby in How I Met Your Mother.
0: The lead protagonist.
1: And he was asked if he sort of still catches up with his former castmates. Now, this I find interesting because I think so many people expect people from shows like this to maintain this lifelong friendship. But at the end of the day, like, think about people that you were co-workers with 10 years ago.
0: Yeah.
1: How many of them are you still hanging out with on a regular basis? It is quite rare. Obviously, there are shows that kind of you see Jennifer Aniston, Courtney Cox. Like, there are people that sort of do it, but
0: it's not the
1: norm. It's not the norm.
0: No.
1: Anyway, this is what he had to say.
27: Am I still as close as you were?
28: No.
27: No?
28: No. Not even a little bit.
27: Yeah.
28: No. I mean, I don't mean that in any, like, dramatic way. It's just we had Neil on the podcast, and he and I had a really interesting conversation about some of the tension we had on set that was, like, fascinating and kind of healing.
1: I love the honesty.
0: Is it Josh's podcast?
1: No, it's
0: men love having podcasts.
1: They really do. I think he was a guest. Oh, he has a podcast, I think, but oh wait.
0: Doesn't matter.
1: Well, either way, he has a podcast. I don't know if it's his podcast. He went on to talk about the other cast members.
28: Jason and I send each other texts every once in a while when something like that reminds us of something funny on set, but I haven't seen him in a really long time. Kobe, we had on the show twice, so I've seen her mostly on Zoom. I have love for all these people, but and Allie was at my wedding, but I haven't seen her, I don't think, since.
0: He continues.
28: It's like college, where you have this very intense time together, and you think you can't imagine not seeing each other every day because you've seen each other every day for so long.
2: Yeah.
28: And then you just, it just disperses and you just go out and live your life.
0: I think that's entirely sensible.
1: I think it's so reasonable.
0: Yeah. But both, from memory, and I don't want to defame here, but didn't both he and Neil have, there was a few stories about they weren't great to work with at times?
1: I think so.
0: But that, honestly, I get it.
1: Well, he said that they spoke very openly about that.
0: You're on
1: recently.
0: The biggest, and you're on the, one of the biggest, that was a mammoth of a show. They were earning $1 million an episode by the end
1: and
0: of it.
1: And a show that's an ensemble cast the way that is.
0: Yeah.
1: There's gonna be...
0: Tension!
1: Tensione.
0: Tensione! That's it, man. You know where there's no tension? Nikki Webster.
1: Oh, yeah, Nikki Webster.
0: Yeah, no tension here either, just to be very clear.
1: Hell no.
0: Couldn't care less.
1: Nope.
0: Here's Bruno Mars on the hot.

0: right across Australia, the Hot Hits with Nick and Lauren, and welcoming our dear friend Bailey.
1: And now it's time for Bailey's Corner.
0: Corner is a segment hosted by our digital and social media producer, Bailey, where he brings us tidbits, facts, gripes of the week.
2: Sometimes a joke.
0: What
2: sometimes the meaning of, like, the beginning of a joke.
0: You seem unprepared.
3: No, today's Bailey's Corner is apropos of Bailey's Corner.
2: Oh.
0: Hey.
3: But it's not apropos. It's more a scroll through Bailey's sent things to himself on Instagram that are facts that he wanted to save as facts, but he couldn't sort.
0: Because obviously we do apropos of nothing on the show, yes, where we don't have anything planned and we come up with something to talk about on the spot. So this is similar to that.
3: It is very similar to that.
0: Go for it.
3: The first thing I see is Vegemite could be Korean. So I remember this real. Have any of you been to a Korean barbecue before?
2: Yes.
3: So there's this thing that Koreans use in their food preparing.
0: Yeah.
3: It's gochujang, which is a chili.
2: Yep.
3: You know gochujang? There's another one that is like a soybean. It's the brown version
2: of it. Like a yeasty thing.
3: Yeah, yeah, yeah. It is very similar to Vegemite. So now people are thinking, are these two independent creations, or are they connected?
2: I think Vegemite was an independent creation because it was the flow off from
0: Bonox, wasn't it?
2: I thought it was... Anyway. I don't know. It was invented in South Melbourne.
0: Sure.
2: Yeah.
3: Really?
0: I do understand this because soy sauce and Vegemite have similar sort of notes to them, don't they?
3: Yes, they do.
0: A little bit of a soya bean. Oh, sure. Yes, Carl?
4: Sorry, Vegemite was initially made by combining leftover brewer's yeast extract
2: It was at the brewery and they had the leftover yeast. They're like, what do we do with this? I want to make a spread.
0: It's abhorrent.
3: Okay, I want to give a shout out to the Chinese movie New Love.
2: Oh, I'm so loving this.
3: It is like I don't want to call it a bad movie.
0: It is.
2: It is a bad movie.
3: No, because it's so good. It's so bad that it's good.
2: Well, it's so bad that it's literally becoming the most profitable film of all time.
3: Exactly. It's a smart move. It's very A24 of them. They have spent like a couple like $100.
2: It was a $200 budget.
3: $200. On this movie that is like poorly animated in Blender, and it has gone to cinemas somehow, and it is doing numbers.
2: It's made three million.
3: Oh,
0: are they seeing it because they feel bad for the creators?
2: I think
3: it's almost a joke now.
2: It's almost a joke watch, right. So it's like, let's go check it out.
0: Do you reckon it's going to get an international release?
3: I'm sure.
0: The Dendy cinemas and stuff and the Palace ones, they'll do little run of it.
2: What's Dendy's?
0: Do you not have Dendy's in your part of the world? The omnipresent part of your
3: life? It's like the artsy indie cinema.
0: Yeah, artesian
4: school cinema.
2: Oh, yes. No, I don't think I've heard of Dendy's.
4: Could you compare it to The Room? That it's a movie that people watch because it is just so, like, how
3: but
4: is
3: even
4: this made?
3: Yeah. Animated.
2: It looks horrendous. Surely it's some kind of social experiment.
3: I think it's just someone trying to make a buck, honestly.
2: Because when it's, like, comparatively, like, what they've spent to what they've earned, it's like about to overtake like the Odyssey, I think.
3: Yeah, yeah.
0: Insane.
3: So next thing is, do you know those teeth that you put in for Halloween that you have as a kid? The ones that like look like Dracula teeth.
2: I glued them into my teeth
3: plastic,
2: glue. Yeah.
3: The plastic.
4: Oh, no, like
3: I think your ones that are the must be nice type, but I'm talking about like the just cheap plastic ones at the jaw. They are condoms for vampires. Think about it.
2: Because
3: you'd usually bite someone as a vampire, and it would have to inject, like, you'd get the blood from them.
2: Yeah.
3: But if you have this plastic thing on, you wouldn't be biting them because it's like soft plastic. It's like a plastic.
2: Okay.
3: And I thought that was very interesting.
2: I'm picking up what you're putting down, except they're sucking the blood. They're not blowing the blood.
3: I'm sure there's something in the bite that would be doing something.
2: Well, it turns you into a vampire.
3: Yes, but you wouldn't be turning the other person into the vampire, would you?
2: No, because, I guess you're correct. You're not infecting them with vampire.
3: Yes.
0: I'm just really enjoying this.
2: Bailey just riffing.
3: Yeah. there was this thing that I saw about Sesame Street.
2: Yeah.
3: They were talking about the first homeless person that's going to be, like, the first homeless puppet that's going to be on Sesame Street. And people were very angry.
2: Yeah, because we have Oscar already.
3: We have Oscar already.
2: He lives in a trash can. Hello.
3: But supposedly that is his home. So technically he's not.
0: So he's not homeless.
2: He chooses to live there. And we've been inside it. It's not just a standard trash can.
3: It's nice.
2: It's huge.
0: It's enormous.
2: It's a mansion can.
0: Yeah, it's very Grinch of him.
2: It is.
4: Is the idea of this homeless Muppet or this homeless Sesame Street character that he will appear in different parts of the place, like, say. Appearing to be living in different parts of Sesame Street?
2: Probably. I mean,
3: I'd love to give you an answer.
2: Sesame Street are very good with...
0: woke.
2: Not woke. With highlighting different
0: marginalized
2: communities.
3: Are they the same people who make Tiny Desk? No.
0: No.
3: No.
0: Yeah, yeah, you're it is right. Now, it's yeah? it's PBS? On PBS,
3: yeah.
0: Which is... no, it's separate.
3: Okay.
0: But they're the two government-funded ones over there. Yeah, PBS is the television, NPR is the radio.
3: I just wanted to get the music in here somehow.
0: That's fantastic. I like how you tie things
3: up. You know what I'll do? I'll do one last thing. Can I get a free PlayStation from Sony?
2: I want a PlayStation 5. Free PlayStation from Sony.
0: I think I need to ban you from using the radio for your own personal game.
2: Hey, those Insta360 mics are amazing.
3: They are.
2: They're like the front of it. I didn't know what you were saying when you could update the logo. It's like a Kindle.
0: You can pause whatever graphic you want on this microphone and stick it to yourself.
2: This is not a pay. Like, this is not an ad. I was, and I'm not a mic girl. I don't really care about this kind of stuff. You guys are the mic guys.
0: Yeah, we're mic.
2: You guys are all into that.
3: Well, here's Mike.
0: The hot hits with Mike and Lauren. One of the greatest moments of our time. I got that here. Yeah, have a listen.
2: Who
0: to this.
2: Was it again?
0: Tiny Temper. I think this is it.
5: Yo, what's good? It's your boy Tiny Temper. And right now, we're listening to the hot hits with Mike and Lauren.
0: Nick and Lauren, if you could do me one.
5: 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Sorry, my brain today. Sorry, guys.
2: Nick and Lauren, if you could do me one.
0: I didn't realize how cruel I was.
6: 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Back next.
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3: I need more than sex to nourish my equilibrium, but I do need sex.
0: Oh, well, it's been a long time between literal drinks with our sex and relationships expert, Kiz Harvey, the Kismet podcast. She does, and she is here with us every week.
1: Yay.
0: Talking
4: hey,
0: all of
4: guys.
0: It.
4: Great to be back. You've had lots happening. Logies looking hot.
1: Thank you, yes.
0: That's all we've had happening. Logies looking hot. It's been our priorities.
1: Gallivanting around, looking like but merely a shadow of our former selves. It was good
4: Please.
1: Fun.
4: Yeah. Look like fun.
1: We're going to talk to you today about some new dating terms that have come across our desk. One of which is roster dating, which I think I might be a fan of. Can you explain to us, please, what roster dating is?
4: Look, and they're new terms, yeah. But I think they're old
1: functions. Yeah.
4: It's, you know, playing the field was something that was used a while ago. You probably would have heard that term. It was normally used for men. Now, roster dating is used for men and women because equal rights and equal opportunity. And so it's basically keeping your options open. And I don't think it's positive or negative. I think it's what you make of it. Mm-hmm. Some people are built for it. Some aren't. Have you guys done the roster dating?
1: Not recently.
0: No, not recently. But there have been times where I've had a couple of people kind of that gave me different things, you know?
1: Yes.
0: Some of them are more for sex and some of them are more for intimacy and cuddles and watching movies and stuff, you know? And I think that's the thing. If you're not willing to fully commit, and maybe that other person's not willing to fully commit, you can get the different things that you get out of a relationship from three or four different people.
4: Mm. Yeah, I agree. And were you clear about that? Did you communicate that clearly with the person?
0: No, okay. So they all ended very messily.
1: But it would definitely be at a stage where you haven't had, like, the chat with someone yet, wouldn't it? It would be sort of when you're dating and you're kind of, I don't know.
0: It's kind of part of the fun of roster dating, I feel it would be.
4: Yeah, look, I think you can go on a great first date and then put all your eggs in one basket, right? And I think that's not a great thing. Mm. I think when you're younger and you haven't had that much experience, dating as many people as you can so that you do find out what kind of intimacy you want, what kind of sex you want, how you function in that. It's really about you and finding out about yourself. But, you know, there's a downside too, the paradox of choice. You know, when there's too many people to choose from, and a great analogy is if you walk into a supermarket to get cereal and there's 1,000 cereals, oftentimes you walk out without buying anything. You go into your local deli and there's 3 options and you grab one.
1: Yeah.
4: You know, so I think there needs to be a limit. You shouldn't really have a spreadsheet
0: of cereals and deli meat.
4: Yeah. Don't mix your texts up. Be really clear. And then once you've decided to be exclusive, then commit to that.
1: Have the chat. Now, the other term that I would love to talk to you about, which perhaps I am also guilty of in some regard, is benching.
4: Yeah, another sporting term.
1: Yes.
4: Dating
1: Very much
4: benching.
1: They usually come from sort of sporting. But it is a sport.
0: Yeah.
1: Dating is a sport.
0: And roster dating I had heard of. I think the gays may have coined it first because I've been hearing that in the gay world for a few years.
1: Right.
0: But benching's a new one to me. So is this the idea of sort of having someone on the bench that you can go to every now and then?
4: Same as a team.
0: Yeah.
4: You've got the reserve sitting on the bench. You're not really, like, you can't come on the paddock.
1: Yeah.
4: You know, they're kind of there. They're in the background.
1: I'm not introducing you to my parents, but I'll watch a movie with you and have a snuggle. Netflix and chill, if you will.
4: Exactly.
1: Yeah.
4: And there's also the you break up with somebody and they're totally into you and you're like, oh, I don't know what else is out there yet. I'm going to bench you for a little while.
0: Yeah.
4: So I think it can be quite cruel to be benched because you're committing but with a benefit. So you're looking for validation without really giving anything back.
1: Mm-hmm.
4: And so I'd suggest to anyone that feels like they're being benched, if you're confused, then ask the question, you know, casually, you know, I'm looking for something a bit more than just an occasional phone call or an Instagram or fire emoji at 10:30 at night. You know, what are we? And if you don't want to do that, if you're confused, that's not a mixed signal. That's a pretty clear signal.
1: Yeah.
4: Get out of there.
0: All right. Well, you stay there, kids. We need to know more about this. We're talking through the new terms in the dating world.
1: Yeah.
0: We're getting in touch with the Gen Zs, baby.
1: Yep.
0: More kids next on the Hot Hits.
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8: You know what I do love about the 1st of July? You always see rando groups
9: of
8: people at like some pub restaurant.
9: Dude, I walked through the town around. It was like it was coming up to the end of the year. And I was like, what? The pubs are packed. Why is there so many people in these venues that are usually empty on like a Tuesday? It was heaving. And I'm like, oh, the boss has the credit card out. Yeah.
8: It's always the weirdest mix of people as well. I'm always like, how would you all know each other? And you're like, oh, some accounting firm. Yep, that's it. You're all there. The whole office is here. A boutique accounting firm.
9: Yeah, the IT crew with human resources having a chat to each other. There we go.
8: Congrats to everyone.
9: Why didn't Matt and Alex All Day Breakfast have our own like little end of financial year party?
5: Oh, I'm happy to.
8: Yeah. You know what we need to do? Make money. That's what you need to have a financial year.
9: Stop giving this podcast away for free. Although we did do a live show, the Matt and Alex annual general meeting at one point. The shareholders, which is you listening, you did come along to that, which was very nice.
8: Well, we listened to the board members recently. Why don't we chat about some of the results of this survey that we did, Bron? Have you got the results there?
5: Yeah.
8: Can you give us a bit of a gist?
9: It's also Confession Fridays. Bron has something to confess, and so we thought we'd all step up to the plate to just get things off our chest and enjoy the weekend, you know?
8: All right, let's dive in. Matt and Alex All Day Breakfast. Hope you're well.
10: Let's get this show on the road.
11: Let's go.
12: Here we go.
9: Bron, have you been naughty?
5: Something happened over the last couple of days that I feel pretty guilty about.
9: All right, well, luckily, All Day Breakfast here is a safe space. It's very cheap therapy. You're able to let us know exactly what's happened, and our untrained responses can potentially do more damage. So go right ahead.

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7: 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Summertime in Perth means high to extreme UV levels. 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
10: Yesterday we were talking about how our company here, they're trying to catch us, but I can't look. It's like when you're parenting and you've got to be cruel to be kind sometimes to teach your kids a
11: lesson.
10: Where
11: are you going to learn that?
10: I don't like being cruel.
12: Daisy, one of you need, I'll get it.
10: Daisy, very happy at the moment if she's listening. Hi, Daisy. Leon, we get emails here, so our management send emails.
11: Do they?
10: And they sent an email. None of us responded to it because, exactly, I don't think you've ever opened your work emails, Nick.
12: No, I believe there's about 7,000 unread.
10: It was a group all that went out telling all staff that there was an accident. An accident had occurred in reception and be mindful when entering the building. And then there was a link you could click on to see the incident report.
11: Mm-hmm.
10: Well, Leon, DJ Shergs,
12: nosy.
10: He clicked the link.
11: Miss Mangles.
10: And then up popped a thing saying, "Busted! You shouldn't be opening links. This was a test."

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10: This is Carrie and Tommy.
8: Carrie Bickmore.
11: And Tommy Little.
12: It's time for Bickmore's Royal Bits.
8: Go now.
13: Whoa. You know how much I love the monarchy.
14: Yeah, well, I think you're going to love both these stories because at the heart of both these stories are family feuds.
13: Okay.
14: Yeah, well, Nothing better than a family feud. So we're going to get to the to Harry and Meghan in a minute because they've just announced something enormous. But first of all, I want to talk about the other royal family, that is the Beckhams.
13: Yes.
14: So you know how they all, half of them, Brooklyn doesn't talk to the family and it's all a bit nasty.
13: Yes. So
14: do you know that over his wife and stuff?
13: We have talked about that before. I didn't know where they were at. I remember them leaving the chairs out
14: for
13: them at the dinner or whatever.
15: Brooklyn the one.

0: A jam is wonderful, though.
1: This is Carrie and Tommy.
2: Because how would you pose the question to someone, can I kiss you?
3: You'd just kiss them, wouldn't you?
2: Well, apparently not, according to Abraham, who is a British-English teacher, voice and accent coach. Here's what he has to say.
4: Never say, can I kiss you? It sounds so boring. If you wish to sound more confident, use one of these better alternatives.
3: Now, is he AI,
0: he doesn't
3: that
0: need
3: man?
0: To. I already want to kiss
3: him. Robot.
2: No, he's a real man.
3: That man is not a real man.
2: That man's a real man. There
3: Why
2: he is.
3: Why does he sound like a computer?
2: Because he's an accent coach, Carrie.
3: don't you only kiss someone when you're very, can see they're enthusiastic?
2: Wow, it's great.
3: Interested in the same experience.
2: It's great. You go. You pose that question because the first one he offers is the polite way to do it. Keeping in mind, we have six of these coming here. Is polite.
4: Number one, would you mind if I gave you a little peck?
2: No, would you mind?
0: Still my beating heart.
2: And what do you think?
3: At the moment, I'm being transported to like the early 1900s with his voice, so it's hard to imagine it being now. Like,
2: well, I know what you're thinking. It's a bit too stiff.
3: It is very stiff.
2: What about number two, which is flirtatious?
4: Number two, may I have a little taste of you?
3: May I have a little taste of you?
2: And I know what you're thinking.
3: Actually, that's kind
0: still
3: of
0: still stiff.
3: If someone said, may I have a little taste of you, I think I'd be into
2: that. But what if they're not as flirtatious in return and you want something, maybe you're wearing a tuxedo so you're going for more formal? That's number three.
4: Number three, would you grant me leave to show my affection?
3: That's ridiculous.
2: I know what you're thinking, not gentlemanly enough. So number four is gentlemanly.
4: Number four, might I venture to press my lips to yours?
2: But what if you want
3: a funny
2: man?
3: In role play. But, like, imagine normal people, if Jesse said, may I press my lips to yours, his wife would be like, what, just kiss me, idiot?
2: No, I need to grant myself leave to indulge.
3: But also, where are they granting themselves? Who's he saying that he's granting himself leave
2: from
3: her?
2: From the mortal coil to experience the wonderland that is your luscious lips.
3: Stop talking
0: about that. Might I die in those lips.
2: Yeah, might I.
0: What about, perish at the thought.
3: I'm still back on the taste one.
2: What about something a bit more witty? Because witty is his next option.
4: Number five. May I try my luck?
0: Yeah. I'm a bit of a gambler, I see.
3: I like that. That's
2: may,
3: a bit of fun.
2: May I put it all in the house? That's the house being your mouse.
3: Mouth?
2: I said mouse, but it's only because it rhymed with house.
3: Yes, oh, already honest.
2: I don't think it even makes sense. I think generally, if you're talking
0: about... No, you're thinking of a thing that chases the mouse.
2: If you're, yes, that's correct. In my experience, if you've referred anyone's genitalia as rodent-like, they don't seem to
0: your
2: be
0: little ratty
2: forthcoming.
0: Boy.
2: They grant you leave from their
0: forthcoming.
2: House. Forthcoming. Victorian is the next one. I don't even know what that means, but let's have a listen.
4: Number six. Would you permit me the indulgence of a tender liberty?
2: A tender liberty. And I know what you're thinking. Well, God, okay, that's great. We've got kiss, but can we please move on to the next lesson?
4: Never say, motherfucker. It is far too rude, far too blunt. If you wish to sound more elegant, use one of these better alternatives.
2: That's next week.
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0: That was too early. What does he know? Oh, it's Ain't No Sunshine. Oh, what he knows is he knows that when she's gone, he's sad.
1: I just reckon you can even hear his breath trail off in it and kind of come back where he's got to breathe. He's like, I know.
0: He loves a repetition because he's Lovely Day, and he says that a lot too.
1: Yes, it is Lovely Day.
0: Lovely Day. Lovely Day. Lovely Day. Lovely Day. Do you reckon that
2: Bill was a bit slack on the old lyrics?
0: Didn't have many words. Yeah.
3: Sorry, Bill Withers in Lovely Day says it 52 times.
1: Yes.
3: Whereas in I know 26 times.
0: Oh, not enough. Oh.
1: So there's a new one that struck me and I was listening to it. Yeah.
0: Bonkers. Bonkers. Oh, no, that's a beat. Yeah. It's not the word. Yes.
1: Well, there's a new one that struck me. I was listening to it and it's clear Kembe X is the artist. It's a great song. It's called Cozy Forever. But it's clear that he's identified what this shirt is, and he wants it for a long time.
0: Okay.
1: We haven't edited this. This is just a hook of him letting you know that he's identified what it is and how long he wants it for.
4: I want this shit forever. I want this shit forever. I want this shit forever. I want this shit forever. I want this shit forever.
0: How many times does he say it?
4: I want this shit forever.
0: And what is it that he wants?
2: Oh, you can ask Bill because
0: he knows.
5: This is Carrie and Tommy.
6: Carrie Bickmore and Tommy Little.
2: The Thursday arvo is Carrie Bickmore and Tommy Little. All thanks to the fully electric Volvo EX30 from just $55,990 drive away. The Swedish dream is closer than you think.
0: The Swedes have great stuff. If you look back at Sweden's Hall of Fame, what amazing things. ABBA. Actually, we've got some exciting ABBA news next week that we're going to bring you.
2: Swedish
0: Ace of Base. Roxette, Swedish chef. Who's
2: from
0: that?
2: The Muppets.
0: IKEA meatballs. We put them up there, wouldn't we?
1: Yes.
0: They do things well.
1: Yes.
0: Particularly the Volvo EX30.
1: Yes.
0: It's one of their masterpieces.
1: Someone who doesn't do things well is my geriatric housemate, the John. Now, I got home last night after work.
0: How funny, his name's the John.
1: The John.
0: Which is a toilet.
1: It is. And you can sit on him for a small fee.
0: For a fee?
1: Yeah.
0: I would have thought he would have just done it for free.
1: No.
2: Love of the game.
1: Takes coins. No, yes. No, okay. As he says, you know, keep your coins. I want change. Anyway. So the John, I get home and he goes, hey, bro, did you see that story? And then he told me the story and I think he heard his own words at the end. And so this is what he said. He goes, bro, did you see that story? And I said, what story? And he goes, you know, the two people who were having the affair, so to cover up their affair, they dressed as deers and they would meet up in a paddock and go at it. But then they got shot by hunters.
0: Just stop.
2: Yeah.
1: Yeah. And he told me that. And he goes, and I went, what? And he goes, wait, is that true?
2: Is that true to the story I'm telling you?
1: And I said, I don't know, bro.
0: That's wild.
1: And he tried to find it and he couldn't. And he goes, I swear, I read this story on Facebook that these two people were having an affair. So they dressed up as deer, met up, went at it. But then it was deer hunting season. And so they got.
0: Serves them right.
1: And so they got.
0: Bang.
1: I don't know if you deserve to be shot for an affair, Carrie. For being horny. Literally, horny. They're antlers. So I put producer Sammy to the test because Johnny asked me, is it true? He did his own searching and I thought I'd put producer Sammy, one of our most capable. Sammy, don't laugh. I meant it sincerely. The concussion glasses look good, by the way. Sammy, was Johnny right? Is this a story he read?
3: There's actually two stories I've found that combine the story Johnny's seen.
1: Wonderful.
3: So in 2019, there was a story circulating about an Ohio couple having sex outdoors in Bigfoot costumes, but they weren't shot.
0: There wasn't a Bigfoot cull on at the time.
3: In 2020, another story out of Minnesota started doing the rounds. Trans species man who self-identifies as a deer was accidentally shot and killed by hunters.
1: Whoa. So in a deer costume.
3: In a deer costume. He was like a furry dressed up as a full deer.
0: So we're getting insight into Johnny's algorithm.
1: He's getting
0: the furry stuff and he's getting
3: the naughty stuff. It's combined those two stories.
1: So
0: he's not done that bad in his retelling. Yeah. In fact, his telling of it's better than all of that put together.
1: Yeah, it's kind of true.
3: Unfortunately,
0: but also,
3: both stories.
0: Imagine trying to get it on in a Bigfoot costume.
1: Yeah.
0: That'd be quite tricky.
1: I mean, I assume, and I haven't had an insight into this kind of world, but I assume that's part of the thrill.
0: Being Bigfoot?
1: I don't think
0: anyone's ever said to me, babe, do you have a Bigfoot costume?
1: Yeah, but how would you feel if they did?
0: Sorry, my brain straight away, this is the practicality, the mum in me, my brain went, where would I source one of those from? Costumebox.com.
1: Yeah. 100%. And your first question should be, is it Bigfoot hunting season? Because you've got to know.
0: Hunt me?
1: Oh, okay.
3: Can I add one more thing to the story? Both those stories were proven fake.
0: Oh, no. Oh, so Johnny's just lying again?
2: He's faking.
1: Yeah, or maybe he's just planning.
0: Oh, my God. Oh, my God. I would love Johnny to be at the center of that.
1: Well, I'd have to find someone to do it with first. It seems to be, even without a costume.
0: Find a married woman to start with.
6: This is Carrie and Tommy.
2: Carrie Bickmore and Tommy Little.
1: We've got an update for our new segment by the John. Is it true? My geriatric housemate, I got home yesterday and we just talked about it, but we have an update if you did tune into that. The initial story, I got home and he went, hey, did you see that story about two people who were having an affair? So to hide the affair, they were dressing up as deer and going out in a paddock, and then deer hunters were out and they shot them. And I said, no. And he said, is that true? And then we tried to look it up, and our producer Sammy just told us before there were two separate stories, both proven to be fake. And then as soon as we went into that song, our producer Darcy said, I have found the story. Darcy, what have you got for us?
7: Okay, so an update. Johnny stuffed up a crucial point.
1: Yes.
7: They weren't deer, they were goats.
1: They were actually in dress up. To be fair to Johnny, he might have got this right, because when I was driving in today, I actually thought goats when I was thinking of what he'd said to me, but I went, no one would hunt goats. It must be deer. So I reckon we need to give Johnny the benefit of the doubt
0: actually,
1: here.
0: So that
1: and
0: were
1: he might have said goats.
0: As goat. Yes. Is there goat season? I get what you're saying. I didn't realize we were culling goats.
1: Yeah. Darcy, have you got more details?
7: So the 911 was definitely called after reports that people were shot in a goat costume in America.
1: Wow. Two people going at it were shot by goat hunters.
7: Yeah, but I can't find anything about an affair, but they were definitely doing the deed in the goat costumes.
0: They maybe just be a couple that like to be adventurous. Yes. Maybe they weren't having an affair.
1: Producer Sammy, I feel like his nose is a little out of joint.
3: Yeah, this is a producer off now because it's fake.
2: Oh.
3: So hang on, Darcy. Are you believing one Instagram image that has New Zealand police cars in them?
1: I believe that. It's in New Zealand.
3: They don't have 911 as the number to call police, do they?
8: That's a stock image.
7: It's also reported on Beaver Country Radio.
3: Yeah. and viralsarcasm.com.
1: So, Darcy, I'm going with you.
2: Yeah.
1: It's true.
7: It's also on Twitter.
1: There you go.
2: Yeah, there you go.
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3: Hey, lots of people have been asking to play this because they know they have an advantage early in the year.
19: It's the game to play. It is the game to play in, you know, your Marches, your Aprils.
3: Tell us someone we haven't thought of for a while. Of course, it can't be someone we've thought of this year. You, Haim, and I, when someone yells out a celebrity's name, we have to prove, generally just by telling an anecdote, honesty system, that we have thought of them. Company sent in hats.
19: Company sent in hats, Endo, with the hope that their hat will be reflected in a positive light. Mm-hmm. And then if you can name a celebrity we haven't thought of this year, you will win. You get a selection of the hats. Obviously, if you're up front, you have the advantage of getting first pick of the hats. We have a special guest hat today.
3: Yes.
19: I'll probably save it to the end. Mm-hmm. And I just want to flag up front that I'll be showing no favour nor no malice to any. There'll just be, these are fair representations of the hats.
3: Yes.
19: There are three hats. The special guest hat is at the end.
3: Mm.
19: First hat, Aston Legal Group.
3: Yeah.
19: Well, I said no malice. I might have to, so sue me, Aston Legal Group. No, don't. Because that, I'm sure that's what you do very well, or defend those being sued. I'm not sure which side of the coin. You probably accept both sides of the coin.
3: I don't know what they're doing.
19: Look, I'm sure you're bloody good at the law. The hat, I mean, it's straight to the point. The Aston is a yellow, the Legal Group is a white, so it's minimum points there. Some points for branding, like at least it's not all just one colour.
3: In a very straightforward font when you say it.
19: Yeah, very, very, very, that's just, that was the first font that came through and they ticked it off. It's just a black hat. I mean, you just can't really get too hyped up about this hat. You're pointing to the buckle there, and I see
3: buckle
19: the back.
3: Clasp, yeah.
19: Buckles.
3: Seems shallow.
19: Buckles, I have an issue with, because I think they think they're better than they are.
3: Yep.
19: Do you know what I mean? The buckle hats, you see them on like a rod and gun cap or whatever.
3: Yeah.
19: And they go, look,
3: it just has an air
19: of going.
3: Yeah.
19: Oh, you know the thing that's normally on your pants? Mm. We're putting them on hats now. And I go, you don't need them because we already had, we had the plastic, we've got the Velcro. We just don't need the buckle up there. You're not fooling anyone.
3: Mm.
19: It's just a black hat.
3: Yeah. And hardest to adjust as well.
19: It looks shallow. Yeah, Jack. And that's the thing. It's like, for all the fanciness,

0: Fabio, the most beautiful man in the world, a male model at the time, was getting filmed on a roller coaster. A seagull hit him in the face and broke his nose.
1: Really?
0: Yeah.
2: Unbelievable accident. Have you seen the footage, Jack?
1: No. Well, is that recent?
2: Yeah, it's phenomenal. No, it was about 15 years ago. It was phenomenal at the time.
0: Yeah.
1: Wow.
2: Does this count? I've just realized I have been thinking of Fabio, but I haven't known I was thinking of Fabio. Okay. Because there's a guy at the gym I go to, and I've been going, does that guy remind me of? You know, quite long, flowing, beautiful blonde hair. Mm. It's Fabio.
0: Well,
2: so I have.
0: I'm glad
2: been...
0: I had my one to like yeah. prove.
2: No, it would have been that would have been probably a green light to a hat, but annoying for me because if I'd just done my work a bit more, I would have thought of Fabio.
0: Sorry, Sarah. Ahoy to you, Liam.
3: Ahoy, boys, and a quick happy birthday to the Weaver.
0: Don't actually celebrate
2: Good
0: them.
2: Work, Liam. Please keep the Weaver up.
0: It's because I weave in and out of traffic during a hockey match, is it?
2: It sure is, Sigourney. Okay.
0: Liam, tell us someone we haven't thought of in a while.
3: Look, I'm going to go with singer and former American Idol judge Paula Abdul.
2: Ooh. Pretty good. Pretty good. I think what you're thinking, if you think you've thought of her, Ando, you haven't. It's just that you see so many clips of Idol and talent. America's Got Talent, UK's Got Talent, whatever, floating around on social media. We think.
1: I don't think I've thought of her.
2: But I wouldn't have thought of her.
0: Jack?
1: No. No.
0: Liam, you've got yourself a hat, my friend.
2: Oh, well done, Liam.
3: Brilliant. Well done.
0: What hat are you going to go with? Aston Legal, the Yoke SPF. How old are you, by the way?
3: Look, I'm 29, so I'm a little bit old for the corduroy.
2: No, it's fringe. It's fringe. I was going to say 27 to 30, depending on how well you're transitioning out of your 20s. But if you're still got a real young vibe, I think you could get away with the corduroy hat.
0: Yeah, or dimmies and tinnies.
3: Look, I've got to take the one off Andy's head.
2: Do it.
0: I'll remove it.
2: Reveal
0: now.
2: Him to the sun. Very good. Well done.
0: Thank you very much, Liam. Stewart, ahoy to you.
4: Hi, boys.
0: Tell someone we haven't thought of for a while.
2: Shoey.
4: The Lord of the Dance, Michael Flatley.
0: Bad luck. Bad luck, my friend.
2: I thought of him today. Right. Sorry. I actually said the Alan Partridge joke, Flatley, my dear, I don't river dance. I literally saw it this morning. I gave my wife, you know, it was a great joke. I didn't sell it probably because it's not mine, but there was a meme that was going around and it was an Irish dance like lineup, right, where the people are doing it and it's like a meme that says, you know, my kid between every mouthful of food at the dinner table. And
0: I
2: it's
0: saw
2: like
0: that
2: a guy doing
0: well.
2: A big Irish dance. Yeah. And I'm like, that is what our kids do every night. Yeah. Just one mouthful, got to get up, got to find a cat.
0: Yeah,
2: please
0: run
2: get back to the table. Please get back to the table.
0: So as a double, when we're over in New York City, Ham, I walked past Radio City Music Hall.
2: Yep.
0: And the River Dance is featuring in April. I saw it on a poster. So unfortunately.
2: Flatley's not still.
0: No, Flatley's out of it.
2: Now.
0: Yeah, but it just made me think of Michael Flatley, the Lord of the River Dance.
2: He was the Lord. From what I understand, I haven't followed the monarchy of dance very heavily, but I don't think he was toppled as the Lord. I think he's still the Lord.
0: Yeah, he remains the Lord. Yeah.
2: He remains the Lord.
0: Emily, ahoy to you.
5: Ahoy, boys. How you going?
0: Very well.
2: Very good, Emily.
5: That's good. Look, I'm Devo. That D&T's hat's gone, but I'm coming for Aston Legal.
0: good.
5: I'm hoping that you haven't thought of Clippy, the animated Microsoft paperclip.
2: Have you, Ando?
0: So
2: you probably use Clippy every day.
0: I'm so sorry. On this upcoming season of The 100,
5: no way.
0: We did how many people recognize these famous icons.
2: Oh, I think I was on that episode.
0: You were on the episode,
2: here. There we go. I have thought of Clippy. I never think of him as Clippy, though.
0: Yeah,
2: I just think of the paperclip. Yeah.
0: And so Hamish and I both have thought of that and discussed it on television.
2: What a bummer. Mm. Although, should you wish to appeal our decision, you know which legal group to use.
0: Emily, thank you so much.
5: Thanks, boys.
0: Cheers.
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12: 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Good morning and thank God it's Friday. Taking your first check, there's a pedestrian on road. That's on Mitchell Freeway southbound after Hutton Street. At the moment, to the right, emergency lane with police on site. Just drive with caution. 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
2: 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Early pedestrian on Mitchell Freeway southbound after Hutton Street in the left emergency lane has been picked up by police. It's all cleared and traffic is now flowing. Freeways aren't looking too bad at all. Cunana northbound slowing down Mortimer right the way through to Eketel Road at the merge points. Plate for Perth is here only until the end of August. Hurry and book one of 90 unique feasts, sips or stays across the city now at plateforperth.com.au. It's Bernie D. More traffic soon on Mix 94.5, Perth's best variety.
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8: Hi there, here's Damien Carbon. The Prime Minister says the sexual assault allegation engulfing the Sydney Swans is extraordinary. He's told the ABC his thoughts are with the women involved and has called on the AFL to do better.
14: The NRL have a no-fault stand-down clause for issues like this, but the first thoughts should have been always about women and their safety. And I don't think that occurred at this time.
8: Well, Victorian police will continue their investigations in Sydney today into an alleged sexual assault. There's been a crash overnight involving an ambulance. It's unclear if lights and sirens were on when the Ambo collided with a BMW SUV on Ocean Reef Road in Wangarra. It's unclear if anyone was injured. While three hospital staff and a patient remain in a stable condition after an electrical fault caused a major blaze in the intensive care unit at Fiona Stanley yesterday.
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8: A no-risk approach for Fremantle tomorrow against Carlton. They've opted to rest star forward Jai Amos and give Murphy Reid one more week on the sidelines. Bailey Banfield and Judd McVee come into the team. While Hawthorn will be without Jack Ginnivan for the Eagles clash at Optus Stadium on Sunday, it's West Coast's final game of the season. St Kilda ruckman Tom De Koning's season has ended with a painful shoulder injury. The Saints going down to the Suns by 23 last night.
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8: Mostly sunny for us today with a maximum of 23. Down to 9 tonight, then the chance of a shower or two tomorrow afternoon with a high of 22. 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
19: 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A crash at Great Eastern Highway. Direction unknown, but it's at Barra Street in Somerville. Lanes affected also unknown. Just drive with caution. Emergency works happening. Murray Street is closed westbound between Pier and Barrack Streets in Perth CBD. Water Court crew are on site. 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
12: 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Radio, emergency works are happening at the moment in the Perth CBD. Murray Street is closed westbound between Pierce Street and Barrett Street. Watercourt crew are on site. Mitchell southbound, look, building a little bit around Warwick Road merge, otherwise travelling well. Kwinana northbound busy more to both Thomas and Anketell Road merges. Join Revo Fitness from just $9.69 per week for access to all 35 WA gyms, plus the rest of their huge network across Australia. 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
15: Hi there, it's Damien Carbon. All I care about is justice. That's from the woman at the centre of the Sydney Swans' alleged sexual assault scandal. She's told News Corp she doesn't want money and she's going to stand up for what is right. Five players have now been suspended for the remainder of the Swans' season for breaching club standards. Parts of the emergency department at Fiona Stanley Hospital will remain closed this morning after yesterday's fire. Three hospital staff and a patient in a stable condition this morning after fire crews battled a major blaze around 10 a.m.
16: Due to residual water damage and smoke impact, some services will be impacted temporarily.
15: That's the Health Minister Meredith Hammett there. There's been a crash overnight involving an ambulance in our northeastern suburbs. Witnesses say it collided with a BMW SUV. It's unclear if lights and sirens were on at the time. It all happened on Ocean Reef Road in Wangarra about 8 p.m.
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15: Fremantle's number one goal kicker will be managed this weekend. Jai Amos will watch tomorrow's clash with Carlton from back here in Perth. While Sunday is the Eagles' final game of the season, they're hosting Hawthorn. And Ben King has hinted he's played his last game for Gold Coast.
17: Yeah, it could be. 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
15: As a restricted free agent, King is expected to join Hawthorn.
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15: Mostly sunny for us today with a maximum of 23. Down to 9 tonight, then the chance of a shower or two tomorrow afternoon with a high of 22. 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
23: Yes, good morning. Welcome to your Friday show, everybody. We made it.
24: It has been a huge week. I didn't know if we were ever going to recover from our cliche radio day.
23: Yeah, same.
24: But we're going. We're doing it. We're here.
23: We're here, everybody. We actually made it through. Well done. Congratulations to us all. And you know what else is here as well?
24: What's that? Oh, no.
23: There are a few sound effects from that cliche radio day that I'm just holding on to. I just love it.
24: You're back for the sound effects. I'll tell you why I'm here.
23: Why?
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23: This is so exciting. So the wedding you built, we are back again for this year. And now you get to hear the moment they find out they're the couple. It is an incredible moment. They are proper listeners of the show.
24: They have heard all of the previous weddings that we have done on this show, and they're so excited about it. We can't wait to introduce them to you. So you're going to hear that phone call for when we actually called them and told them that they are our chosen couple.
23: That'll be after 8 o'clock. Alpha Bucks for $10,000 at 7 and again at 8. $500 to cash in cash to go through the morning thanks to our mates at the MSWA Mega Home Lottery. Jump online to our socials, click the stories, find out where we are. And around a pop quiz, hey?
24: Yeah, why not? Because we've got an amazing prize. Thanks to Paramount Pictures, we've got a Rawsome prize, which is a kid's camping chair with umbrella and a family pass to see Paw Patrol, the dino movie. Plus, it's in cinemas September 10.
23: All right, pop quiz on the way after this.
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3: Hi, Megan.
4: Morning, guys.
3: How are you?
0: But you're here to play pop quiz. Welcome.
4: I certainly am.
3: Okay, well, Megan, you've chosen a great day to play pop quiz because we've got a reoccurring theme today. It's animal sounds because we sucked at it so badly last time.
0: Oh, we love this.
3: I was really bad at it. So you're going to play Pete today.
4: Oh, come on, guys. You got this.
3: You just have to guess what the animal sound is, okay? Are you both ready?
0: I'm ready.
3: Okay.
4: I'll do my best.
3: Here is the first animal.
0: Pete.
3: Yes, Pete.
0: It's kookaburra. Oh, hang on.
4: Yeah.
0: It's going to be kookaburra.
3: It is a kookaburra.
0: That's kookaburra.
3: But I like that you started to second guess.
0: Well, because at the end it was like...
3: Okay, 1 point to Pete. Okay.
0: All right.
3: Question number two. What is this animal?
4: Megan.
3: Wait, Megan.
0: Jeez, Megan.
4: A cassowary?
0: Is it?
3: It is a cassowary.
0: Get out.
3: That was amazing.
0: How did you know? How did you know that was a cassowary?
4: I breed them. No.
3: That was amazing. I love that, like, of all the things. It literally sounded like a pig to me.
0: I thought it was like an orangutan
3: that was a
0: or something.
3: Cassowary. Have you got them? What do you, like...
4: Gotta love Dave and Attenborough.
0: Wow.
4: I used to hate my partner for making me watch all the documentaries. Now I love him.
3: Yeah, look at you shine, Megan. All right.
0: Wow.
3: Look out. Okay. Question number three. What is this animal?
4: Megan.
3: Yes, Megan.
4: Lemur?
3: Oh, my God. She's right.
0: What?
3: Megan.
4: Where were you, Pete? Come on, mate. You weren't even there.
0: I thought it was somebody letting air out of a balloon.
3: Megan.
0: A bloody...
3: That's made my day. I love this.
0: Megan.
3: I love it.
0: I'm speechless. I have nothing to say. I don't know what to say.
3: Absolutely magnificent play.
4: I thought you were going to nail it this morning, mate.
3: It does sound like air out of a balloon.
0: I don't have much time to watch documentaries. Megan.
3: That is just fantastic.
0: That is incredible,
3: what
0: Megan.
3: What a great start to our morning, Megan. Thank you for joining the show. We're throwing you a $150 Endota spa voucher.
4: Oh, nice. Awesome.
3: You end it.
0: Megan, let's go to the zoo. Let's go to the zoo sometime.
4: Sounds good.
3: Just
4: my family and yours.
3: Bring all the
4: animals. Kimber can come too.
0: Oh, God. It's incredible. Okay, well, Megan, have a good day.
4: You too, guys. Have a fantastic morning. Love your work.
3: Aw, thanks, Megan. You too.
0: You know, in years down the track, if we're lucky to still be on this show together, she's going to be one of those ones where we go, remember Megan?
3: And, you know, when Megan sees us in the street or at an event, she can go, so I was the one who guessed cassowary, and we're going to go, Megan!
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6: 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Mitchell Fairway Southbound on the build a little bit, anywhere from around Whitfords through to Warwick Road, at the merge points especially. Cornada Northbound on off busy Mortimer through to Anketell Road. And the usual light change, Patterson Road Northbound, Mandurah, Cornada Beach and Rockingham Road Northbound at Anketell Road in Naval Base. 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
3: 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Crash Tonkin Highway northbound, Abernathy Road, Q-Dale, left lane blocked, tow is on site, traffic busy on the approach. And emergency works happening still, Murray Street is closed westbound between Pier and Barrack Streets in the Perth CBD with Watercorp on site. 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
14: Hi there, it's Damien Carbon. The woman who was allegedly sexually assaulted in a Melbourne hotel after being hired by a handful of Sydney Swans players has broken her silence. She's told News Corp she doesn't want money, all she cares about is justice. 5 players have now been stood down, none have been formally interviewed by police. More parts of Fiona Stanley Hospital will come back online this morning after yesterday's fire. 3 people and a patient in a stable condition after a major blaze broke out in the ICU. Crews getting it under control about 10:30 a.m.
15: It's important to understand how this happened and what measures the government have undertaken to mitigate the risk.
14: That's the opposition's Libby Metam there. There's been a crash between an ambulance and a car in Wangara overnight. Happened on Ocean Reef Road about 8 p.m. And Prime Minister Anthony Albanese has now admitted appearing on the Bush Deep podcast was a mistake, saying he wouldn't do it again.
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14: Fremantle's 3 losses this season have all been early Saturday games, but the coach is confident it won't happen tomorrow. Dockers taking on Carlton just after 11 a.m. Perth time. Bailey Banfield and Judd McVee are back in the team. While Hawthorne head to Perth without Jack Ginnivan for Saturday's clash with West Coast at Optus Stadium. It's the Eagles' final game of the season. They're trying to avoid 11 straight losses. And tonight it's Collingwood and Brisbane.
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14: Mostly sunny for us today with a maximum of 23. Down to 9 tonight, then the chance of a shower or two tomorrow afternoon with a high of 22. 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

0: There's only one man.
1: Is it
2: Pitbull?
1: Yeah, I was gonna say it's Pitbull.
0: It's Pitbull. Mr. Worldwide.
2: Absolutely nothing.
1: Oh,
2: absolutely nothing happening in my head.
1: Holiday Inn? Is it?
0: It's not a hotel. Not that is that's someone different. It's not people. Housekeeping.
2: Is it just hotel?
0: Are you close? When you yell housekeeping, what happens to your hotel? Who comes?
1: Housekeeping does.
0: Oh my god, it's hotel Made? Room service. Jesus.
2: I think we need to get other people to play this game. I'm so bad.
1: I'm playing the band.
2: I mean, are people even texting on the text line? Do other people know what's happening right now?
0: People dive in on the text line on this game all the
2: time. Are they always saying, Kemba, why are you so bad at this game?
0: Some of it is correct answer. The other is just pure frustration at listening to the two of you.
2: Yeah, I understand. I'll happily step down and not play this game because I am so rubbish at it.
0: That's all right. Well, if you veto the game, then we can find somebody else to dive in your place
2: it's
0: and see if anybody
2: game.
0: Else is good at it. I have.
2: I love
0: I've
2: hearing
0: tried.
2: The songs. It's just I happen to be terrible at it.
0: I wasn't very good at it either. All right.
1: It's not easy.
0: So not a great one by you guys
1: fun.
0: Today.
2: It is fun. It is and fun. The country band. I mean, you guys have
0: thank
2: been
0: you.
2: So
0: stunning.
2: Happy.
0: Stunning. Thank you, country band.
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22: 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Stuff it, live more, search Storage King today. Mitchell southbound, a little on-off busy anywhere between Whitfords and Warwick Road. Quinata northbound, it's busy, mainly Akatel through to Rolly Road now. And a crash still there, Tonkin Highway northbound, Abernethy Road in Kewdale. Traffic is pretty slow on the approach. 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It's Bernie D. More traffic soon on Mix 94.5. 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
5: 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Crash still there. Tonkin Highway northbound, Abernathy Road, Kewdale. Tow is on site now. The left lane is still partially blocked and traffic is slow. Mitchell southbound also slow. Whitford's to Warwick. Kwinana northbound, busy Anketell Road and on the southbound run on Anketell Road too. So please be patient. 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
4: Hi there, it's Damien Carbon. The Prime Minister says the sexual assault allegation engulfing the Sydney Swans is extraordinary. He's told the ABC his thoughts are with the women involved, and he's called on the AFL to do better.
5: The NRL have a no-fault stand-down clause for issues like this, but the first thoughts should have been always about women and their safety, and I don't think that occurred at this time.
4: Detectives from Victorian Police still in Sydney and will continue their investigations today. Emergency crews are still at the scene of that fire at a daycare centre this morning. The blaze at the Care for Kids Centre in Kingsley started in the kitchen about 5 a.m. Crews managing to stop flames from spreading. And there's been a crash overnight involving an ambulance. It's unclear if lights and sirens were on when it collided with a BMW SUV on Ocean Reef Road in Wangarra about 8 p.m.
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4: The Freo Dockers will take a no-risk approach tomorrow against Carlton, opting to rest star forward Jai Amos and give Murphy Reid one more week on the sidelines. Bailey Banfield and Judd McVee come into the team. While Hawthorn will be without Jack Ginnivan for the Eagles' clash at Optus on Sunday, that's West Coast's final game of the season. St Kilda ruckman Tom De Koning's season has ended with a painful shoulder injury. The Saints going down to the Suns last night by 23 points.
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4: Right now, 7 degrees in Perth. Mostly sunny for today with a maximum of 23. Chance of a shower for us tomorrow, arvo with 22. 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
9: You've just won $10,000.
10: Hello, Julie.
11: How you doing, guys?
10: Oh, we're just awesome, Julie. How about you today?
11: Oh, me? I'm looking forward to a holiday to Broome.
10: Oh, yes.
9: All right, Julie.
10: I've had the privilege of going to Broome once, and I mean, wow, what a stay.
11: Oh. Yeah, let's keep the money in the state, eh?
10: Yeah.
9: Good on you, Julie. That's thinking for home. I love that.
10: It.
9: All right, let's go. 30 seconds, 10 questions. Pass if you don't know an answer. We'll come back around to it. Your time will start after the first question. Your letter today is G for go, as in go to Broome. Julie, good luck.
11: Thank you.
10: All right, Julie, let's do it. Question number one, name an animal.
11: Goat.
10: A drink.
11: Gin.
10: A body part.
11: G. Pass.
10: A girl's name.
11: Gina.
10: A country.
11: Germany.
10: A verb.
11: G. Get.
10: A dog breed.
11: German Shepherd.
10: A cartoon character.
11: G. Pass.
10: A movie.
11: Oh.
10: Go, Carl. Sorry, Julie. Just a couple more seconds. We're trying to get back around the body part. You wanted a gallbladder or a groin. And the cartoon character Garfield or Goofy.
9: Yeah.
10: It was right on the tip of your tongue.
9: Really was.
11: It was. Just there. No worries, guys. Oh. Thank you very much.
10: Thanks for playing, Julie. Have a great day and please try again.
11: Will do. Cheers. Thank you.
9: Bye, see Julie. Ya. Bye-bye.
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3: Later today in the show, we are going to reveal our newest couple for the wedding you built, where WA gets to vote on every element of our couple's wedding.
2: That's right. Now, we just finished speaking with Lisa and Josh. They were last year's couple that went through this, but there's nothing like actually bringing you the montage.
3: Love it in a montage.
2: So you can hear exactly what we mean by wedding you built. Take a listen to this.
4: Well, I'm Josh. I'm 34 years old, pretty easygoing guy, and yeah, everyone knows me as Josh the Jet Ski Mechanic.
5: I'm Lisa. I'm 41. I'm a cleaner. I joined the Air Force when I was 17, very, very young.
4: We have 6 kids together. We've been together now for 2.5 years. We've been engaged since February 15th, 2025. It's a beautiful
5: night. My ideal wedding day would be Josh showing up. Because I've had a hard past with relationships and got so close to a wedding once before. I think I wanna marry you.
2: How's it been since everything's gone live to air that you're the couple that's getting married on this show? Have you had people reach out? Are they excited for you? What's the deal?
6: Oh, yeah, everyone's been all over it, man.
3: Every day's going to be a journey for you because I guess we'll chat tomorrow and find out what people have locked in. Whatever the people of WA say is what you guys get. It is time to reveal to you, Lisa, where you will be getting married. Barrett Lane with 53% of the vote.
5: It's going to be amazing. It looks so beautiful down there.

0: Let's just put you out of your misery and tell you.
1: You go on skydiving, baby.
0: 58% of the vote, Lisa, says you have to skydive into your wedding. Looks like you're getting your Temu dress. We have asked everybody to vote overnight for the outfits that the guests will be wearing to the wedding.
2: I was all over the place with that one, to be honest. My best friend, Louise, died suddenly in her sleep after giving birth.
3: Oh, I'm so sorry.
0: Oh, my God.
2: And she was absolutely obsessed with Disney, so it's like a sign if it gets it.
0: The Disney characters came in with 38%. Oh, it's nice. Disney, Lisa.
3: It's to be.
2: Oh, that's awesome. Thank you.
0: Louise is still going to be there with us.
2: Yeah.
3: We had absolutely no idea.
0: The Year 5 rock band Broken Silence have taken 47% of the vote. On your wedding day, you will be walking down the aisle to one of the three songs they know.
2: Oh, I'm going to cry.
4: Good morning. Here we are for the wedding of the year.
0: WA, you voted for the bride to start her morning by skydiving into the venue. How are you this morning? It's your wedding day. Are you particularly nervous? Because you normally come in giggly and chatty. There's that laugh.
2: So nervous.
4: Lisa, are you ready to charm the stage?
5: Yeah, I'm ready.
4: Three, two, one, go, Lisa!
5: There she goes.
3: I can't believe it.
6: Lisa, tell me, how are you feeling?
5: Oh, my goodness. That was fantastic.
4: Are we ready to see our bride?
7: Yeah.
4: Over to the Year 5 rock band that only know three songs, Broken Silence with Boys of Summer.
3: All right, here come Holly and Scarlett.
0: Oh, there's so many smiles.
3: We're ready for our flower Ben Cousins, complete with bun bag, dressed as Woody.
0: Oh.
3: And accompanied by her son, Alexi, who is walking her down the aisle.
0: In a gorilla suit. Stop right there for a second. Josh, I want you to turn around and see your bride, Lisa.
7: Baby, you look so beautiful. Absolutely stunning.
2: You're stunning. Look at you.
7: We have no words.
0: Welcome, friends, family, and listeners, to the outrageous wedding that you have built for Josh and Lisa. Thank you so much to our wedding party and our wedding guests for the awesome efforts that you've made with your Disney outfits. You look amazing. And thank you so much for all of you giving this couple their day to remember. It's been a few years since Josh and Lisa began dating. And while WA have only known them a few weeks, from the time they first met, these two felt like they had known each other a lifetime. It's been a fun journey with you both, filled with lots of laughter, particularly from you, Lisa. You've shown us what really matters in a relationship, embracing each other's differences, sharing family values, and you know that there's an even brighter future ahead.
7: Lisa, when I met you, I never thought such a beautiful woman would step into my life and love me like the way you did, and take the broken me as I was. With the way you looked at me and the way you made me feel, I've never felt like that way in my life. You still make me feel that way every day. I'll always be there for you and the kids for the rest of our lives, and we'll stick by your side through anything that comes our way. I love you forever, Lisa.
2: Josh, thank you for not getting cold feet. When we first met, we both were not ready for what we found in each other. Two broken souls wanting to feel whole again. You love me for me. I get to look after you, care for you, fall deeper in love with you every day. I get to grow old with you, laugh with you and cry with you, and promise to always grow and learn with you and never give up. I am and will forever be your Lisa.
0: Josh and Lisa have declared in front of us their enduring love and support for one another. They've already shown their commitment to their life and their family, but today they've made special promises to each other and they've really locked it in. So, by the powers vested in me as an authorised marriage celebrant, I now officially declare Josh and Lisa to be husband and wife. Josh, you can kiss your bride.
8: Aww. That was the absolute best. I am so excited that we are doing another wedding you built, and you are going to meet our couple after 8 a.m. But until then, if you have been on our socials and you've been seeing where we are hiding in the MSWA house, you need to call us 131060 and try and score yourself $500 cash.
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26: 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Still this truck breakdown in Brentwood, Leach Highway eastbound Mullion Road in the centre lane. Traffic is slow with morning peak. Emergency works in the CBD. Murray Street is closed westbound between Pier Street and Barrack Street. Mitchell southbound travelling beautifully. Quinana northbound, a little busy. Manukau to Rowley Road and Leach Highway to Cranford Ave. Played for Perth this year, only till the end of August. Hurry and book one of 90 unique feasts, sips or stays across the city. 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
7: Hi there, it's Damien Carbon. All I care about is justice. That's from the woman at the centre of the Sydney Swans alleged sexual assault scandal. She's told News Corp today she doesn't want money and she's going to stand up for what is right. Five players have now been suspended for the remainder of the season for breaching club standards. Detectives from Victoria Police will continue their work in Sydney today. Parts of the emergency department at Fiona Stanley Hospital will remain closed this morning after yesterday's major fire. Three hospital staff and a patient are in a stable condition after fire crews battled a major blaze at the ICU around 10 a.m.
8: Due to residual water damage and smoke impact, some surfaces will be impacted temporarily.
7: That's Health Minister Meredith Hammett there. And there's been a fire at a daycare centre in our northern suburbs this morning. That blaze started about 5 a.m. in the kitchen of the Care for Kids Centre in Kingsley. Crews managing to keep flames from spreading. It's unclear how it started.
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7: The AFL are close to confirming when the Fremantle Dockers will host their qualifying final at Optus Stadium. They're expecting it to be a Thursday night game. While Seven's Ryan Daniels has what this weekend means for the top four.
9: Brisbane must win tonight to guarantee top four. They play Collingwood. They could slide to fifth, the Lions, if things don't go their way. The Hawks must beat West Coast on Sunday to seal top four.
7: Last night, the Gold Coast Suns wrapping up their season with a win over St Kilda by 23 points.
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7: Right now, 7 degrees in Perth. Mostly sunny for today with a maximum of 23. Chance of a shower for us tomorrow, Arvo, with 22. 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
4: 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Mitchell southbound is still under speed just around Reed Highway merge. Quinana northbound busy Anketell Road, Rowley Road and South Street. Truck breakdown still there. Leach Highway eastbound at Mullion Road in Brentwood with the centre lane now closed by incident response. Traffic is slow. Allow for a safe merge. 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It's Bernie D. More traffic soon on Mix 94.5, Perth's best variety.
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5: 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That truck breakdown taking some time, eh? Leach Highway eastbound at Moulin Road in Brentwood. It's still there. It's reduced to a single lane by incident response and traffic now heavy on the approach. So please allow for a safe merge and be very patient. The emergency works are still there too. Murray Street closed westbound between Pier Street and Barrack Street in Perth CBD. And the freeways into the city, not too bad at all. The Premier League returns to Stan Sport on Saturday. Stream all 380 matches live and exclusively on Stan Sport with availability in 4K. 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

I'm Dr. Katie Glover, and here's something that's good to know. There's a new national lung cancer screening program. It's simple, free, and can find lung cancer early, even before there are symptoms. You might think it's too late or better not to know, but did you know that over 65% of lung cancers detected early can be successfully treated? If you are aged 50 to 70 with a history of smoking, talk to your doctor.